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1: I said that the Samuel Papa, not going to tell me time. Now, so we could do the moment when you see my channel. Nobody sits here, Randy. They're not the bed too, but

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Yes, I'm inside. 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
1: Jesus. 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
0: I was from my woman upon

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That's your baby. 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

0: o Nyankopɔn ase sɛ ɛnɛ so ɔda kyɛ yɛn ɛwɔ 96.5 FM. 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So we are very careful. We show me some money. Be a quiet thing, for instance. 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
0: 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O ba du mpa mpa so na se so fu na we se so fu na ya so ja na bi mi attack se man ku na fo cho cho. So wa wo drive so a o du IPT junction na wa fa IPT junction so right in. O du nyen chen ya se o kan chi na wo ba sa se. O tra time a and about time na my wa sa se ma. Ko ni mi kakra abo se da ku farms e wo se left. The next a one a one the whole and healing power a war and I do sincere with the number but to know after and the one who saw before man can so of we take part so I look in this area who put him between me the account in a divan is a can and I'm a friend say is a can and I'm when you do be a filling station one well money yeah now we buy coupon cool we try coupon to eat school one what catch a meeting say what's up King Jesus school one and I'm on a judge answer we be so well we pay you we say healing power and I say mom if we be in ya the baba we do work on maybe an uncanny total filling station home and home castle
1: yeah.
0: Some seconds of one hour. What may be more catching me and a Java and see what's your manager Jasha and a second Jesus school. But so, Opeja would near one say, somebody know her telephone number near two or two. Ghana for a debacqua, or when you didn't say, or do you know how to keep numbers? Numbers are very important, and it's an uncle from the Bible. But he said, who do you read your name one number beer? Near your come far, if your money will be our what's our problem. Number one, and he said, pick a number, yeah, if you are in your way, would you? And I was done for me, and I said, Nipple be our bear. So, what blue tree, so why, for number the man on free, maybe I will be able to be a day, and you will be a man. And never quite woman, you say, oh, what should you be able to do in Santo Sua? The best canoe, a free. It's canoe if you now, then who may be a hound, I say. You make sure you free your joke capre. Now, you're just not sure about what you do. Number is 020533.
1: 0533.
0: 700.
1: 700.
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2: 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700 400 412 0533
0: 0533 82 70 21 0533 82 70 21 0533 82 70 21 0533 82 70 21 0533 82 70 21 0533 82 70 21 0533 82 70 21 0533 82 70 21 0533 82 70 21 0533 82 70 21 0533 82 70 21 0533 82 70 21 0533 0533 0533 0533 0533 0533 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
1: 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Do go into the realm of the spirit. Ni a yo meet him. Meeting a year, I are Jimmy, and yet the Betoso. And yet, yeah, we are a bear, a rabble fool. A rabble fool, so I contain a whole lot of things. A gamay womb, and say, real womb, corn womb, real womb, and then my bassa womb, let their toes. What do you so and to what you hear? No, what you mean, yeah, power one. I feel now a pure physical. To go on shop, blunt here, be an answer, papa. Now, bravo, a few of cigarette in me, some quaint, or three more bravo, papa. That's who I am in young for. Yeah, do us a more susu, fear me for the one call for. Lady, this is my number. To win your beer, who's so young, who did not make a consumed vampire. I bet this child will live forever. And the beer be a piano, the piano, a repeat. It was some sound, I know. What's at the piano so ready by Jimmy Jabim? So we are sad and so they be an old swore to my man out of Passover. Amen.
0: Amen.
1: And to say, do us some susuma, Sahum Finam, Susuma Yancupon, do us a man. Wouldn't you make a dear? And pay back what to me, sir, and a macacho. And to we are blank and a buyer. And I woo you, Tiamina was at the Bienumbia. I did a chronic of life. Yeah, do us some so soon in that also. This is the prayer you have to pray. Okay. Verse 18.
0: Psalm 86, verse 8. Among the gods, there is none like you, O Lord.
1: One arm, what does do us some so soon? No, yeah, man. Oh, Bian, who had to say, well, I did.
0: There be that. I want to sell that.
1: And Yamia, I'm out for the. Miss Adia Cop, almost sat with Dean Cop and do picture Cop, a portrait as I am silent. Only to me and Sue and Dunya Cop. This is the prayer you have to pray. And look at this also.
0: No deed can compare with you.
1: Piano, or to be didn't want to
0: say, be the human and the Indian said that.
1: The big piano was some for not be for not be one said that. Malam Napon for a be for the show, my water. Only to me. And it's not the Bible that you say very important to give your life to do
0: Christ.
1: Christ.
0: Yes.
1: That is very important. And tie ni aman for better say and anyame ni ho and anyame nya dey. No. And tie but listen. Give your life to Christ. And the pain yam re ni ko. E china ya ba the same prayer.
0: Yeah.
1: And see, give your life to Christ.
0: That's the word.
1: Shasika chen na kupon se wuda na si.
0: Ewadi edawasi, edawasi nanu
1: pe. 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
0: Ewadi edawasi, sawa ya su mwe tiye.

0: Jesus Christ, Nazareth, demo. Only a boy for sweet tea and pipe boy, and they are silly and Indian and come for an hour of pain. You're showing me young sweet tea and pipe boy.
1: Unya will be bonny, answer was I
2: will.
1: About the phone, unya the bonny. But some unya the bonny, answer what you was some. Utui, yes, I obey a Satan, maybe as was I. The piano, what plan of the woman? O cobasa. And the young Kakana made their mount to pay with a missy be over Brewasin. It is a wee a branch and a bayana would see me. And I said, would be beer would see me. No one say. So buy back to a bravo, we keep on repeating it, you keep repeating it. You're a giant. This is the prayer you have to pray. A very powerful prayer. Sapa to kura quotation would show him. Let him be out dinama. Be out the piara over dunkuning.
2: Amen.
1: Be out do not be see over dunkuning. Ube wa office bia di kambo sampaye ni. Ube wye juma bia mwa di kambo sampaye ni. Ube tina ka mwa di kambo sampaye ni. Psalm 86 verse number 8. Anye the quotation for you. Amadi enchila ho.
2: Amen.
1: Enye okese.
2: Amen.
1: Otine ne mo enchila ho. Akasima baye na yi. Na nonsiyabu. Oma mabuwa ye enye healing power. Madi kakacho se healing power juma. If you know you want to know what way if you are a biara at it you but more than a fishy healing power to the coin mother bet to my bow I'm a withdraw and to us apart from that I did be a spiritual issues so soon was some biara for healing power and the wapa one your stomach ulcer and I say so and a typhoid if you know a very important we will if we will buy and bring it at you so to say if you want to be too much no go profit too much and we are young some food we are kusu udidia na obufun udidia na ofi one of them hangover one of them akowosa upe say we heal if you know but healing power ni yamu wow you be heal if you know nyina akowona wunum ya anuye wo brebo anuye wo harawa anuye wo if you know nyina wunum you buy a bama draw no ma be you ma umato unto misrawa and tenas me we from any ma and say ya wa hospital is in the man in a say misraw the healing power the empire was some to feed in Sumian scan ya baby when you finna be a baba down there she so abuwa healing power ebo a sassy equal pom a siasi a sassy a
2: sassy equal pom
1: a sassy equal pom
2: a sassy equal
1: pom to my faka our pampasu and if you know and I say over for car or so for life so your life will be out on taxes missing so but it's not see a coupon who drive a swap over to me who drive would do I pity over fat right young China simple country now over sense sense so as a work coupon what's not that confirms now a work sense left hands man I will call if I say healing power telephone number in here show a baby one the whopper 0533 700
2: 0533
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1: 700 0533 700 0533 700 0533 700 0533 700 0533 700 0533 700 0533 700 0533 700 0533 700 0533 700 0533 700 0533 700 0533 700 0533 700 0533 700 0533 700 0533 700 0533 700 0533 700 0533 700 0533 700 0533 700 0533 700 0533 700 0533 700 0533 700 0533 700 0533 700 0533 700 0533 700 0533 700 0533 700 0533 700 0533 700 0533 700 0533 700 0533 700 0533 700 0533 700 0533 700 0533 700 0533 700 0533 700 0533 700 0533 700 0533 700 0533 700 0533 700 0533 700 0533 700 0533 700 0533 700 0533 700 0533 700 0533 700 0533 700 0533 700 0533 700 0533 700 0533 700 0533 700 0533 700 0533 700 0533 700
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0: 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Ghana, the Shimabane, Anope, Yamabuya, Che, Emma, Kwaba, Baby, do, and some of the Yababa, no, my Ganemu, and Anope, Niditi, Nedicha, Nedica, Edita, Yatinasi, and also San Pablo Macan, Cassia, Edica, and Crowatanu, Emu, Ah, Casapa, 102.5 FM, my Gana, Cropon, Cassia, and Grampo, Punimantemu, and Ye, Uche, Ewa, Santimantem, Ahaya Busiam, 96.5, Yawadom, Ekradom, Epia Mantemuni, and Coco Ago, 96.9, 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Our Facebook, the Bachan of Brassemuli, Omega and Semu be our Hodomo. Now I say to you, now I was I shake and can in your creature selling your bravo Casemu. And the Akoko Casapa from online.com. And more apparently, furthermore, nevertheless, in addition to conclusion, over to me, and you'll be acting kind and I'll pay. And I'll pay and some torso, and a match of prayer, and a dacha. Many ever so more, I will have. Now, Nibedi Marco TV, and him. And right there, yes, we brand my toy, a man crying, and 50 Mantemu, and in Yamia would run a Yriano. My penny, His Excellency John Tramani, Mama, I want I will go show B. Emma Miraka said that they were there to swap one and share and seek as I'm so. Oh, my God, and more. Doctor Kisla to force and say, one share. Now, for two of you, one will be a no. One for me, and for my addition, send a bit to me, Abba. Emma, who ever to me, I hate one of them. Now, yes, it's your Mokono, and then the Omina to just say, Miami, I would do can hear in the Anno. Will be a Yabuche. Now, one can come on to me. Now, suddenly, soon I ain't in a so many a blender that yet. Now, one to me, I didn't ever go out, come say to me, Abba. 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And then the woman to support the bomber and His Excellency John Dramani Mama then I'll buy some woman and on my yemen ni a CN and to me a scene. Now, while good day once a woman, we know a casino, group 32, no, when we saw a musician, Canada and run Japan for an uncompassable yet Brazil for Nyagua. Let's go go to Brazil for just say yes, football was made in Brazil. 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
2: We just finished an aerial tour of Accra to inspect the flooded areas. Unfortunately, the flooding has been very extensive today for several reasons. There's climate. We look at the rainfall pattern from 2024, 2025, 2026. You see that increasingly every year we're getting more rain in Accra than we used to get. Accra is built between two natural bodies, the Kwapim Mountain Range and the Atlantic Ocean. And in those years it was not a problem because Accra was a very small city. But as the population continues to increase and people continue to build, it restricts the path of the streams on their way to the Atlantic. So that's an engineering problem. We need to see how to open the channel so that the water can pass. But then there's also the other aspect, which is attitude now and human behavior. That is dumping garbage in the drains. Even in the air, we discovered many illicit dumping sites. Where the wetlands are, people have grown to create a waste dumping ground. And they charge 20 cedis for the abobo to come and fill the waste into the wetlands. And when it has filled sufficiently, they sell the land to people to come and build on it. Anytime you begin to take action and you start breaking houses, people think that government is inhumane. But when the problem arises like this flood, it affects everybody. And so all of us have been affected because of the conduct of a few people blocking the channels and preventing the water from passing. And so we'll call a National Security Council meeting. We're asking every district to identify, together with the Works and Housing Ministry, where the blockages in the channels are as they pass through the district assemblies, so that we can earmark those places for removal.
0: And when you get a man penny, His Excellency John Dramani Mahama, and this is 7 years ago, now man penny, but I couldn't have come attitude not change in the end of the crop. 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You can say or donate one rubber factory for oh no so judge him and no any other who is him now you know such a sense of gentleman some more now I'm so I'm electricity company of Ghana I am managing 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Managing Director, Edema Electricity Company of Ghana, or when you're for Kwame, Pepana, and some of the Jans and Truffle, any.
3: The most important critical infrastructure is fed from this substation. This one supplies most of the critical loads we have in Accra 37, UGMC. University of Ghana itself, the Jubilee House, the Macam. But this morning, as the rain came down, we realized that you can see the whole compound here was flooded. And we have a basement here. Our cables that supply customers come from underground, from below. Into the switch gear, and the basement was flooded. It was not safe any longer to supply power, so we had to take the power from the Greco side so that water does not get into the switch gear. If the water gets in there, all the people, places that are supplied from here will be at risk because anyone could be electrocuted. In fact, we needed to protect life. And that was why we took it off. We also needed to protect the property here. If we allow the water to get to the switchgear, the equipment itself, it will take us days to restore. And a lot of money will have been lost. Right now we have monitored, the water level has gone down. We are preparing to restore supply here. Now, this was not the only place we took power out. We also have another BSP at Malam, the second that we built in Accra. Malam, we had to take that one too out because again, the whole substation was flooded this morning. Right now, we are working with Greco to restore power supply there. And after that, we will work to restore supply here too.
0: Anyway, Ora Kwame Pakpana, Wano and Air Managing Director, Adema Electricity Company of Ghana. And I what is I seven yet to your daughter, send your woman Shasia, check and you know, talk to, and your woman round, but a more bruno, and on Paswaso. Now, what much I say, Sunu and Dina, now Sunu Ayakama, Nasa Kanyano, Pa, now you try to know, and then run a Joe Baye, a Duba Ku, Dumi and Wanumo, and here I was, Sia Blukuma, Poka Swan with you, and Womucho Tumu, Caswans, I am my chimney, don't come more baby, and also Pa, Womucho Tumu, come and come on, second year, Womujan Sawyer, as I say, and Sunu. 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
2: So we are likely to see rains of varying intensities, as I already mentioned, within the next 24 hours around the coastline. We should expect some occasional rainfall, slightly north and towards the middle sector also. We should be able to be expecting some rainfall as well, and even towards the northern part of the country. So we are going to have a bit of widespread rainfall during different times of the day. And during the midweek, we're also expecting occasional rainfall, but not at the intensity at which we were seeing today. And towards the weekend, we are expecting the intensities to increase a bit more towards the southern sector than in the north.
0: And why are Dr. Ignatius Kwaku Williams, one of the operations director, Edema Jimet, and a job, what is our 7 year etumi ede etuja edemaye ano problem o aka nkasi aka sapa 102.5 fm neja eguso ye 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
0: If I would be a woman at that common one, woman to me, Asher, and Unanchen, a Sunny Banning, the Yabin Martin, and the addition to the Diano, and then I go over when you know Edinburgh. 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
7: ana supporters are we want business zone we aka ama damen kofi a we sechi after say committee no wode wa report akoma region no we sechi na what she committee na tintina to when disqualify any pikin no we aka am what are so bon Sir, the man who was there, young delegates and a supporter, sir, will be sworn in. We for your margin. The young margin, I have found on your papa and farmer MPP. Am I your uno? I will be sworn in. So, the man who was there, so when the Indy, yes, I will 2 good hours. So, one club, PK, not PK, one Chinese man, no, no, what's the Maradra. And after 2 hours, you know, young delegates and a supporters over 1,000 airport, no, we don't know what I say. The party, no, young child, I will be slashing a hand on you. Okay.
0: And when you're around, Bonnie, men's run, what is answering at the 2 ja? And you 2 hours in there, I so cram, I 9 hours a crab out of which. Now, you're the delegate, you've been shooting, come on, almost summer. What would the giant any?
8: Oh, no, I am not in the party. What's up, you're in the number? No, fine, you have to be a little bit of a party. You have to be a little bit of a party. You have to be a little bit of a party. You have to be a little bit of a party. You have to be a little bit of a party. You have to be a little bit of a party. You have to be a little bit of a party. You have to be a little bit of a party. You have to be a little bit of a party. You have to be a little bit of a party. You have to be a little bit of a party. You have to be a little bit of a party. You have to be a little bit of a party. You have to be a little bit of a party. You have to be a little bit of a party. You have to be a little bit of a party. You have to be a little bit of a party. You have to be a little bit of a party. You have to be a little bit of a party. You have to be a little bit of a party. You have to be a little bit of a party. You have to be a little bit of a party. You have to be a little bit of a party. You have to be a little bit of a party. You have to be a little bit of a party. You have to be a little bit of a party. You have to be a little bit of a party. You have to be a little bit of a party. You have to be a little bit of a party. You have
7: I will not be now the young man. It's woman and man. No umbrella, no money, no party, furniture, things like that. No, so my poor boy, you're quite the better way there. When you end this is one tire, I am the free handle. In the way, I am self-fatter. You see,

say come over. O say can man Norris City. We pass one at Tofu where come and let Mourinho or Borma Besiktas. On for J pass me come and captain and Ibal Godoy. To do can nest the world at Agote. Fatal say kwa for Chelsea team TV that come and captain Jordan Pierre Ayew. O pega one of them this be the match opener. Antoine Semenya. The World Cup is here again, and this time across the USA, Mexico, and Canada, three host nations, 16 cities, 104 matches in 39 days, 48 teams from six confederations will be fighting for one prestigious trophy. Channel Sese World Cup nations here from 11 June to 19 July, 2022. Our Qatar, Morocco, Kaya, Bakosem.

0: Africans. Almost first time I'm come World Cup here. The Leopards of DR Congo are back after 52 years of absence. The Pharaohs of Egypt, the Elephant of La Côte d'Ivoire, controversial African champion, the Tranglines of Senegal,
1: the Bafana Bafana of South Africa,
0: the Cathedral Eagles of Tunisia, the Black Stars of Ghana, and the history makers, the Atlas Lions of Morocco. Africa and World Cup will be fierce this time around. Black Stars head coach Carlos Queiroz asked Ghana for an apple. Said the Black Stars ever had back with them at the World Cup of BC. And why not get the 2026 World Cup? Defending champions are Bissau of Argentina, Seleção da Quênia of Portugal, Germain Schott of Germany, La Roja of Spain, Seleção of Brazil, Le Blues of France, the Orange of Netherlands, the Three Lions of England, the Red Devils of Belgium, and also the Coffee Brewers of Colombia. And the Obeyan is every 11 June, April 19 July. We do a studio number 12, 96.5. Now I'm out the exclusive news, interviews, analysis, and the best of commentaries about the 2026 World Cup. It's the 2026 FIFA World Cup in the USA, Mexico, Canada. 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

0: 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Yeah, did you mention at a pro World Cup on around 32 and games out to try? You must see teams in the be a coffee beam so I come on and many United Home Summary Pro Santo and the Brazzers of Ghana or Mako Kupimu, a Rhode Islander, a Horn or Mako Bumu, John Motrains and Yamir on Saturday. One game against a Colombiano, the Biabico, you know what me, a room or run of 16 on 10 times. You come here, Wafwa, and none of pay. 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
1: Yeah, so football wasn't really an option, you know. You have to be a schoolboy, mainly to go to school right after school. You need to help your mom and stuff because she has also has everything she needs to do.
2: Yeah.
1: So you have to support her in a way as well. So it's mainly like a homeboy stuff, and then we decided to blend a little bit with football and other stuff. So.
0: Okay, we need some more brand here. Your friend said Jonas Adete was one who if your life no if you enter the end of the room what the ball football no super can win and now when I'm so now or didn't yeah what could be more walk up and now for baby and a Jonas Adete then only some way for the bar yeah db m oh Jonas Adete so I'm from copy more and what you're not plant here friends say yeah because it's simple as well and I didn't 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lot of insult messages receiving but one thing I know about this work is majority of the people are always with you when things are right and in some organize say ni man kuyi upopo ne kuyi dia and yeah man for be believe babu abaso e be come for now we no said to us say but they will turn against you when things are wrong. I took the full responsibility of how my effort cost my colleagues and the whole nation today. I'm sorry and lesson learned. I won't stop fighting for the best of the nation. Thank you. 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game no na se say whoope eye take it ni bia je tie ni supporters no e wo premium time no tie no wo betua about 1,265 US dollars. And I will bet you a few standard tie honwa. And so you bet you 111,000 dollars. And I will bet you a honwa. And yami ya dunwa. Yeah, you came against a Colombia and sika. Supporters in bet you. No, no, no, no, no, no, no, no, no, no, no, no, no, no, no, no, no, no, no, no, no, no, no, no, no, no, no, no, no, no, no, no, no, no, no, no, no, no, Jonathan Mensa Nense ma woken yina ni se wono Tye woni mwo gana honi se opponent bia obeba Abese bia yensu bia Ewo game na yebo ni Yen konko tye abrantia efrense Jonathan Mensa
1: 96.5 obviously a couple of changes I don't know what was happening but I'm glad the team came out of the game healthy. No one go ahead. Now you can recover. The scouting team need to start working already, watching potential opposition, and then we can go compete.
0: Enti hana wotre ekwanya mranche ne betimi ombetimi abo omo no bibia ye kama se be ya mranche na pom den se odin komo se se so far no Ghana ye record yin tribia enti no eno no boa e ma technical teams na juma na omo ye no e boa no wie na ye se bisa no aba Ghana ye next opponent no ye tie eno so nsem okan
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0: 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And check price and you're my baby. And your man, no, no, no, and someone if you're a bar, you're the amount of median. So now, Obekaya, you're in England, game on England for your ass. So, bit me, I saw my crook Ghana, but who went to me now and on a still, I'm a pandas and look so. Hey, Tinkomo, I'm a tenacity bia, no, I'm a Tinkomo, I'm a tenacity bia, no, I'm a Tinkomo, I'm a Tinkomo, I'm a Tinkomo, I'm a Tinkomo, I'm a Tinkomo, I'm a Tinkomo, I'm a Tinkomo, I'm a Tinkomo, I'm a British Sports Radio personality. I friend say Andy Jacobs are not some more can you or see if all 48 teams play like Ghana football wouldn't exist defending with five players in your last 30 years to be a panity. And yeah, in some way, no, it was it teams now countries now going now so be a ball send your Ghana, your Botia woman, your Ginette Lenoir, and football no crano, and Kayenya more, and only in some way, walk out country was in Kabaya crana, and the way if you defend it, you know, a Bayan Kafifa, remember, so defended, so it's me the panity, and only in some way, a brandy president and the joke of no, a yon so Edia Kotuja, Yadibi Emma, oh, Ginette Dienaso, na Ukoko Piemu, ewo eye Mario Barteria Soya, Unim Sabranti, na Usina Kai Edema, or my friends say Italy, na Branti no e Ghana ni, na 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ekosu ewo United States of America, eye Mexico Canada no, yente Barteri.
2: It's not Italy so I support Ghana, obviously I'm from Ghana. I'm proud of Ghana.
3: Have you enjoyed watching them play?
2: Yeah, they're good. I think 2010 was the best team from Ghana.
3: They beat them.
0: And he way any and someone a Balotelli added to Gentu was one of the Ghana and Danakuma so Ghana a yo Maya or no a Hanu free into support Ghana and Abisas and Ghana for more modern bonus and as you 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Now the Sumo best at home prisons in Yamia Roma, 18 July, and the Kumasa Santoko to go over Kono, a best at home prisons, you know, now Muhen Sendro, now on head coach, no Mapa, no, Waba, now Sansuma, a year sporting director, Stanley Mezo, no, so Abba, now. 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
0: I have some room, or Gia Womb, a Giada, a Pinada, a Quada, and a Fiada, and a partner, your family Apostle George, me, and I'm a daddy. 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
1: 0247-413467, and now 0244-026203. And I said 0244-527800. 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
0: The only Yada dancing.

Good morning, God. Thank you for this brand new day. Thank you, God, for my life and my health. Thank you, God, for my family and friends. Dear God, please help me be kind today. Amen.

0: things that will enable us to be able to make to bring value to these demands that is always left out up to today. Whilst as the Jordan River is being dredged, there are still people at home who, when the rains come, think that the easiest way to deal with dirt in their houses is to throw it out into the gutters. Those things have to come to a stop. We all have to speak to each other in Ghana to bring those things to a stop. Because if we don't, no matter the investment that we made, at the end of the day, we'll be back to square one. And I'm not prepared to spend your money in that way again.
1: The flooding in Accra is not an engineering problem. It is just a problem of indiscipline. It's not an engineering problem, it's a problem of indiscipline. We have drains, and everybody says, why don't you do sealed drains? But the problem is, when we do sealed drains, people drink sachet water, they eat papaya in those styrofoam plastics, and they just dump them anywhere. And these plastics wash into the drain, and they go and block the drain. And so if you have to unclog the drain, you have to remove all the drain covers and clean it out. You clean it out, you cover it again. In the next 3, 4, 5 months, they have clogged again. But that is not even the major problem. The major problem is the location of Accra. You have the Kwapim Mountain Range, and you have the Atlantic Ocean. Before people came to Accra, you had the Laffa Stream, you had the Densu, you had the Sakumo Stream, you had the Collins Stream, you had the Odor Stream. All of them were rainwater that falls in the mountains that flow through to the Atlantic Ocean. Then you come and build a city in the path of those streams. What do you expect the streams to do? And even if you build, leave the causeways. If you come to London, you'll see the canals in the city. If you go and build a house in that canal, where will the water go? If you go back into people's houses, unfortunately, Nana Miss Ramu, our traditional rulers are selling plots in streets. It's not this Nana Numa I'm talking about. We have a place, we have places they call Ramsar sites. These Ramsar sites are wetlands. And they say that migratory birds come from Europe during the winter. They come and spend vacation with us in Africa. Then when they finish the vacation and it's summer, they fly back. And they started to protect the Ramsar sites because of the migratory birds. But let me tell you what the Ramsar sites do. They are wetlands. So when they receive the water from the Kwapim Mountain Range, the Ramsar sites are huge wetlands. So they absorb the water into the wetlands and discharge the water gradually into the ocean. So if you build and you fill and build, you fill and build, you fill and build, you are reducing the size of the Ramsar site, of the wetland. And so when the water comes, what is left cannot contain the water. And so it will overflow and flood people's houses. I've seen from the air, helicopter, a stream coming from the Kwapim Range. And then it reaches somewhere and they've built across it. And so the stream has nowhere to continue. So it will flood your houses and flood houses of people behind. Now when government takes action and begins breaking people's houses out of the waterway,

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onko Ghana. 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Juma di endi di Abusia enkomo. 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Yebe bo Ghana hunko mafia ama Ghana kwa nkain. And then last day of the month, June 30th, 2026. Now, June month, okay, John Dramani Mahama, the first time a professor Evans, if you are Tamil, see free man. Or two, I swear, two, Obama, no, no. Okay, June 10th. And we're flattering, they see, you're unprecedented. The beans you are gonna have that. Two all stations are Woodwa or Motans, you know. Two are the Piabon Tim Fans, you and your Jato Mobisi, yeah. Yes, with you. Yes, with you. Yes, with you. Yes, with you. Yes, with you. Yes, with you. Yes, with you. Yes, with you. Yes, with you. Yes, with you. Yes, with you. Yes, with you. Yes, with you. Yes, with you. Yes, with you. Yes, with Accra, the nation's capital. El Krofo, I should have won. Still counting. Still your one number, Dodo Yogusukai. When you're born, Samo, Bonsam, where would the Shabon Samma, and ye, what is your Lucifer, and ye, actually say? Yankupama, Unyansa, and Tria was out again. Sawon yun out to if I watch near my papa and Yajumadia. That be a bibble move on some. And when you sink, I know I don't blame the devil. Even who is the devil? When I was sitting here, see baby and see your fan, when I hear devil, and then I hear Satan. Versus Satan. When I hear Bonsam. I catch you say I have a wetland. Then I know open so now we go school, we go degrees. We move in young Sam. I catch you say I have rah. No so to an any na kota o na twin kakran kakran. We move in young Sam. See we be a must down we go in na. See I must bonsam no way.

works in any Akikan city authorities. Yeah, whole departments. 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

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I am Miss planning, no, a department, no. Indeed, they are physical planners. I don't think so. That means Jindy.

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Omo bande plastics. A free check up. Every environmental protection agency, no. Sir, omo bet to me at the in some omo canaya juma. Man, Ramo Shiloma, this year, I am almost studying. Most from a Japa, the SSA, and I never can't tell them. Never can't tell them what you should have. And now His Excellency John Dramani Mahama. What time helicopter move for William? And now when the names thrown out, we see from now. 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

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I find also to say, Insua Etokasia. 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

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Plad and Huns and Sam Nani ever come one Sam. Samson and Asama, he be some politicians in the say. Yeah, you name me say a cat say a quack or some Ghana mine. That's your man Peniabo, some city, sir, or my son. Nene, your question is so simple, so short. Ghana na some politicians na na some politicians na some Ghana. Ana nkomo ni nyina ni. Anwa me baba ka kira wo se Kumasi Metropolitan Assembly. 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Ahwa fuo ma buti madua wo kura benya bi. Anwa me ni break asa ho pa mi wie ya no. 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And it's a come from no a cafre no a hens rudy. What's your radio? I'm a crew and parame. Hey, crew,

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Oben, no.

0: Corbin. We came here with a when is that come from? They are kind of getting the wassail. Won't you be the anxious? They are whoa. And catch it, and catch it. Rob and Corbin, you catch it off. Now, Vinicius Junior Grandma. Who am I? The governor, very good morning to you. Sir, governor, no shaking. The palace now, who's in the studio and answer to the governor? Hey, governor one! Bernard and two boys here home. And Ram, so they are born one fun home. Share, see to way. Chama, Shenin, but you have to me out to a bit to me off in it. So, why do you know? Yes, we are saying that. Papa, we are not saying that. Walk with Nipa. Walk, my wedding, your wedding with your mommy. Your wedding with you. No, no, mommy, no, say that. Walk with Nipa. Seriously, my wedding with your camera. That's why these are the sort of things. Feel free to go to a few years. Mama, when you know a Christian, Paul buttons rough. Buttons no Timothy no other than I come from and other kind of tech in the kettle muscle. Mr. Chairman, do you have something for us? No, straight here. We need to go and communicate. Now, politicians, they say, "Omo ye jia, wudi ye jia omo." And China, no man say we no, we are the friends of Montu. Montu, are the Kenya. 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Ya me bi sense politicians. 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About me, Chen Wama, or don't back court, I'm running with you. Because of free swap, I'm on my banner, so the number court, then your manager will pay. We ban out the work, we ban out the work, no more bed them with them.
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0: Pressure. 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
2: indeed enya de de ema so ema ono ankasa ati atum se o de akwa ko si 28th of July, email in the filing process. CCIA can say Nanka, judge now, or she will to make case to say July, that also means saying on my decision. And yes, sir, on my coin, because they say I've any of them. And your money, our church will have won't be women, I am kind. To my coin, you're kind, but to me, I can't advise now. What offense you to me, I should be papa. No, no, no, so I'm my decision. The judge in that year to say, give me in 2 weeks, in young Farley, written address. Now, on the 20th, no, but I'm my decision. It's you give me any other case, no, you are. You will be out, if you will be away, then you bear, say, a fair trial. Papa, not you'll be able to say, Papa, who to lose the chances, pa. Say, if you're not kissing me, I'll give you a say advice and where advice in your money.
0: Lawyer Samuel Atachia, a criminal lawyer, a bagana law ni ma onye ni paketo wa ono. 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
0: 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I'm family can you on a whole flat the power. Hello?
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0: Good morning.
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0: the
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0: Who's
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3: Yeah, man. My before we saw Sunny and Rada, what crack tell me some Peske, I had a sabia soon, qua. Yet there will be drone, a sire. You wouldn't send nipa. Who did in your name if you call nipper the enemy? I said, can do be a qua near service engine, no? Ah, near the engine oil for frogum, jaw oil for fro near the agum, and a pay, and they may come for Peske, and the amounts of cop. If you know nipper, you remember training. To do an hour from body managers, ye be ye finna frim. Nya, I nya na, when you pay the anima, na do a high area bro, ye chinning in a happy, and the ma, we are come a mujanum jaho, a mafia, mujanum to me ye juma, and the boy, nipper, do a stroke, fabra, na ye and sire, real sissy, and a yo ya bra, na ye shall now hunt, why embra, a womb pembra, sansu, ubu honoma. 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I said the same building. You want no more down by Kuma. Yeah, yeah, Juma din din din. Sashi also. And so yeah, wah wah. Yeah, boy, Juma and Puman. Yeah, Church of Pentecost. No, any dim share no more sabro no no so. Takra the Anaji Queen of Peace. Kwa filling station. I want no. Yeah, no na. A dim share no more. I want Techima. Abraham number 2 MTTD police station. Yeah, Benho. Opposite Yana Road. Ah, yeah, boy, Juma, papa, papa, papa. Pesca number is 0530 122500. And answer 024 Fachem 0268 477 660. 0268 477 660. Na Brian, so you're not Bibia, and you come and far.

Ya mung rather obocrat and mung some abeta quatma a champo atanasi. Ah, ye no, ye be shed obocrat mung and some no young crat and a de banano and ye be bobosom akuma akum at the ama abbey. Not to say. I don't know who your papa.

0: yes, I'm Crofona. How can you see what cry? The problem, my problem.
1: Yes,
0: baby, I would too soon had you.
1: So to even in a crana and talk as a sad not opia eddy, opia fifia eddy, but it's nowhere near to the sea or crana. Cried and they're very tragic. And I'm a minion boy in a matano, my friend, and I'm a minion. So I was very scared because now
0: I don't want to cry.
1: It's not my friend,
0: but I'm once a crow.
1: Cry,
0: no much I can
1: say.
0: Confirm me, I may be a no be and for about could be. Who say won't come on or do better? Who can't only know?
1: Oh, why shall I? Own cast have been careful, Siano.
0: I know if you are only unknown, then if you baby by. And
1: no, who is not who, mammy, I won't cast on careful, Siano.
0: Why they are over defenses, so much as it. Indiana will be because Tafu won't say we are supply a one union.
1: You will be a home.
0: That a mother won't say, what a minor supply. Ah. Because I will be able to cram in said and in this house.
1: Sir,
0: not an hour, sir. Bidget in town for the cabin who be a crown. Movie beer. Sorry, near my you know, I won't want a day and say,
1: well,
0: yeah, I'm quite
1: okay.
0: Never then, I'll say, you've
1: had the overseer and insurance, and every person knows. I think, sir, you know, it's sooner to an answer come. Yes. In the overseer newspaper and started. Okai Minta declares bid for NDC National Youth Organizer. And only a major story over Hanum. And another story here is that NADMO orders residents to vacate Wager Dam spillway areas immediately. Then Wun Tumi picture the and the story about him says that High Court says July 20th for judgment in Wun Tumi mining trial. So these are the major stories on the overseer newspaper.
0: Overseer newspaper nature was Okai Mante Onusua Unity NDC. Ama Yukuno youth organizer Mabunu Adombo Afo no bepre na waji no jina na waya jumadei edi ama NDC. 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I know I'm copying quarter, medical was a lawyer, lawyer touching her. Estress, I feel no abyssal, or so young man, no, you show me. I'll say, be a judge, penny, or telegram. I said, send me, or more, because it's 20th. Or more, and far, or more defense, no, and in same view, or more canoe, or more farmer, no, more ruling in your coin, Emra. Then to us, Robert.
1: You enter the Supreme newspaper and to us. Anti-Afoko plot explodes in plotters' faces. And only a major story, Wahanum. It's the emphasis and only enya for the Supreme newspaper.
0: Supreme newspaper, natural rap or Afoko. And maybe a chairman now, a MPP, a chairman. And a boss say, and another damn cock for the pencil. Yet the quad will go my year on the free hall. As I'm a crabby, you need for no vice chair. And a general secretary, Quabinage Japon. Ye twi omo me ensa sense ye che ye omo se me yom fro no o se nkrofo bi abopo e de tia ura Paul Afoko na pono omo boy ni nyina back to the sender asabo omo omo so amo mani magu ase papa papa papa papa e ti ura Paul Afoko pa omo na wetin afro no back to the sender nyina aka abeta yom ko ye ni
1: ye fa the business analyst enter so GMET issues fresh rain alert as Accra flood to rises to 9 and Mahama announces relief for flood victims. NPP blast government over flood response and demands urgent action. These are the major stories on the business analyst.
0: Business analyst and our analyst in run sooner toy and no say I and sooner ya dear boy a crack crack radio how are you near and a dear bro moment in crime put them all no so right John Dramani mama Ghana man penny so could be more what time look up to new fast we I see you and also ma umwakan was up buying so much in it. Mba so ma sene ama BBI kama nenwa MPP for the krata aba abonteni ebe ma oma o hawi atuwa mshedini na onyo mwoma shedding a shroom crane in every answer. And our general secretary, our Justin from Pokudia lawyer, crack our true and offer baby. Was saying I am no cray. Flooding is here and this if one or more come home. Now they won't come on and say, yeah, shank or form or my quack or shed. Flooding so say, be in CCIS stand up. Ye. Stand up with expert men or wa. Expert men or wa. One would give me the car or my penny in his own quadano. Our bray, a won't crow for. Oh, my disaster management. Oh, my be whoopa. No cry. I'm 1 year toss to be him. A bino, Usher Ministry, first Nanka Sanitation, a whole ministry. This is a bina Tibiama local government. And what Tibiama, Minister of Water Resource. And what's up with Tibiama Works and Housing. It will be a chess or will be a dinner queue. We actually have mena a semi-share. So it's mena. I'm not Kukwasa, and Abba Jumanim. Oh, my throne when you're Juman. No. I can't want a flood in less than I'm making. Justin from Ponkuria, General Secretary MPP. And what can I say? Satime no move on, not a no, not a way he a day or account to Kakre. You're quite a marvel.
1: You have the Daily Searchlight and to us. Floods claim 9 lives in Accra. And then NPP engages in flood politics as people drown. Party accuses Mahama government of deepening Accra flood crisis. And Okudeta Blakowa Hanum, and he says that don't travel to South Africa unless absolutely necessary. And only in Sema government and neighbor citizens. No. And more rains coming. Meteorological as agency. And soon Sema Monso Diabano. These are the major stories on the Daily Searchlight.
0: Daily Searchlight are searching and watching us say and crying run sooner to a honum no or how are they are by Yansam Kituakura or how Kessia and a diaba nipankro and assembly Yahusa omu a frimu na sending our kind still counting. Yabi huni pani bibire account because I'm rabbi bibia unku yako let me pee free pee pam yabu to me show me who video no. Not just say, oh, my uncle, oh, yes, but yes, I'm cautious. I was on a sabby. Ah, nebis, yes, and to me, a gusso, the panda will not be who be a can watch it. Ah, now see, I'm people for some of the kind of woman, they are politics. Ding. Was if you nipper will know the woman, they are politics. Our foreign minister, Samuel Okudia to a black one, was in Tuko and Cross South Africa. Just say, we'll be a here and walk company for her. Now, pen for who say, as soon as see, or call on more, or ha, bibinia. Now, much me answer still. Now, ma, mobile, ya, my margin, some was uncle, Munya, or senior the papa. Tree, and some no more can because of profounded line, I feel as soon. I better inquire.
1: Yeah, for the National Enquirer in Chatsworth. National Day of Prayer and Thanksgiving sets for tomorrow. Resetting our values to build the Ghana we want, and only a major story, Wahanum. And drug abuse threatens national security. And yes, and Sama Julius Debra Ediaba. And NPS shuts flooded fuel stations. So these are the stories on the National Enquirer.
0: Also, man, Penny by you know the National Day of Prayer and Thanksgiving, Biaba. Na ye baba shasi na team no or the alenki reset agenda no ye baba bompaya reset inema as a sign again na gana to me akonkai and no say enche baso here Sheikh Nuhu Osman Shaributu National Chief Imam at the chile Samson Apostle Nyamiche aka Mesu Wanim Papa Najilo Zebra Suwan Anim no or no suda enim ha omo. And I tell us that more I share so Sheikh Osman, Dr. Sheikh Osman, no much are about to share in Kramo for the understanding as a person. I'm a chance to D a crystal for the anonym. I just want to come also for your account and no more day or more to her. Ah, or CMP, open here or down on the picture of our lawyer, Eddie G. Tamaklu. What I say, fuel stations are in Sunny Chifa when I are to two. Because it be an ensu aqua tank in the Mukubugu Kama, now Kano, Asena, Hagi, and no, and a or the buyer, and in the Kikamo, and no, and I no pay. The worker at Munsam in the buy. Abby, birthday, no, why
1: I'm trying. And a special birthday, Emma Oba Penny Beatrice Kumi, out over UK. She's 76 years today, and way free neba opoku justice yango so opoku justice onu ene ene mami birthday oba penyin Beatrice Kumi over UK. Happy birthday to you mami nyami on show na dada wakuma subia onye ma omo ahoden ne nkwa tenten. Let's move on to the next one.
0: Opoku justice mami ene daso no
1: 76 years.
0: Nice one, 76.
1: Very beautiful.
0: And so you have a castle nya opoku kra nyese no. Omo jina wa ho so opoku justice anye se na mami.
1: Sir, opoku justice
0: anka
1: sa me
0: down ho. Ni pictures na wa ha. Omo ku oda dan ne mami.
1: Really?
0: That's onu mu ba ne mami.
1: So mami, happy happy birthday to you. God bless you. Let's move on to the next one. And na eya Bertha Ejay Sapon. A birthday. She's a police officer or inspector. Na way free Kwame Sakra Wuno. I don't
0: know. Sakra Wuno. 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What the free Sakra Wuno?
1: Okay. So Bertha, way free Unia Hono, Kwame Sakra Wuno. I see I wish a happy
0: Kwame
1: happy birthday.
0: Kwame was Sakra Wuno.
1: What's it?
0: Kwame was Sakra Wuno.
1: No, no.
0: Kwame, and I wish you be happy birthday.
1: Okay. Do you understand the
0: any boom? Aha. Sakra wunu niye. 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Oh, kuru. Okay. Release Sejong.
1: Okay.
0: So. 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
1: ido. I don't know. One
0: time tuka. Unu pa yukura si. 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
1: Eya fami nanti.
0: Mati. 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
1: Bertha Ejay Sapon, happy birthday to you. Way free Kwame Honum. Or senior Michelle. Now on your case and may today be a special day to you.
0: Bertha na e please ni.
1: Yes, or your inspector.
0: One car station o.
1: Me patcho dey.
0: Omo she black say no mun time ma kwa so. It Bertha we say happy birthday.
1: Happy happy birthday.
0: Black and white for no no more there.
1: Melody. Oh yeah, Ketua. I see, and we say, Divine, aka.
0: I'm here to Ketua.
1: I'm
0: not just a mere penny. I'm
1: some Melissa.
0: Debbie. On my uncle's a mere. My kind. I'm pass a moment.
1: Matty.
0: Because we'll be in the secret love on Cass and a year.
1: So, it's your opinion.
0: No, no, I can't do it. It's too quiet.
1: Anyway, this one is from Melody. Osi and we say Divine, aka
0: me jataba on.
1: A happy birthday.
0: No worry, be brave, mami. Me jataba.
1: I just have a worry.
0: When you are kind of a mukia formula, mukia formula, na no pe odi abetona. Rather than no ba we misa, no me na we misa.
1: Mami, you cried. I'm so okay.
0: A mukia formula, na odi abetona.
1: So happy birthday to you, Divine. Way free Melody honum. Nyami onsha na onye okese.
0: Divine.
1: Yes.
0: Ena Melody de manu. Na we Divine we jina ho ya. We do obi calling you obi no. Wo pe se o kire sai.
1: Oh na so dey.
0: We do Divine to you.
1: She
0: nice Divine we jina ho.
1: She na. So you nice man.
0: Wo dey wo ti what?
1: Happy birthday to you, Nyami.
0: She na sunglasses no ka. Nice man say. Yanko.
1: Nyami shall know your case. Wait
0: to divide you. Yet, Tana Chi, I want happy birthday. Why?
1: Happy birthday to you, but your birthday is
0: the one. And one. Divine, I didn't try to. Oscar, so any more divine, Oscar.

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1: Well, it is okay the entry ntwa. A1 a sikasem. We are buying I would say almost about $500 million one region pa. Kaka. It's an say other regions also have a development. And also omu maswa na ya kukwe jim. 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Yeah, starting free baby yeah been say you be pisca. And that John Mamani Atamos no. Mua no ho kuvanda poi eka se ube ni di $600 million at that time. But not specific in Yama or de Bayano. Me man but engineer San Kesikano.
0: Okay.
1: Now Nanado a buying a buyer. You see for 2018. Mhm. Until Emma, they are now born a voice. No, Emma, they need brave. Until what you know, Kubia, your friend, Greater Accra Resilient Integrated Project and Development. My friend, Gary.
0: Mhm.
1: That Gary, you know, ASA, Omo, baby, you may be a one crying, Eddie, are so flats nano. And then, you know, Omo Koji blew $200 million.
0: Okay. $200 million.
1: Yes. Omo Kipa Bedi Omo Juma. Na, Yetra, 2020 elections, you know. Na, Omo Sako Parliament bill, and a Parliament did $150 million as a car. So they had $350 million.
0: Hey.
1: Now, by now, Moko says, sir, Garrett, no, do not be no more this can edge. As soon as you say, Tamu ana COVID ba e no 2019-2020 no. Omu isi kani bi $65 million e di koye COVID operations. Na obi ati ase a enye ye COVID operations se COVID si kan kasa wo. World Bank si ke ma e wo. Sa COVID operations no na asset se. Enje ko ye fifia ni amamu no. No, almost spending $127 million out of the 350.
0: So almost half.
1: Anna, I yada hote the BIT. Enti usha gari documents ni mwa. 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It is surrounded by chain mountains.
0: Yeah.
1: From Shai Hills, Ebefa Ipiapin Mountains. 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
1: 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You should not done it to say coffee. And now Milo, a milk woman, I have fine.
0: Yeah.
1: I am young one. Child, you should have been a young one. And to a bar, baby, I have concrete wire, DJ, you know, not the Tahoe. And to say the piano, a few piano, a bank home, near Sako, sisters, I'm running in a few. Let us again here. I feel almost as I own what they say, almost seem so unquiet with almost permanent buildings. Almost all, and you see what the problem 96.5. Because, as I see the down on him say, high in so kind will be any. As I see Robinson him say in so kind. But what on? And if you also are our baton, only on himself the Babaye, ABI in so kind, only Babaye, and Moonwood will be our only and fan who are Tama. 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management department municipal assembly be no wa ewo with management department and the waste na o ma generate no how are you going to manage it at nkansu assembly be wa population wa no it's about 300,000 it be 350,000 so nkataman su say omo ya do 420,000
0: hey
1: was it hey
0: and I wonder also municipal na say metropolis
1: oh municipal
0: oh ho
1: aha so na say aban si oba ba elevate some of the municipals no
0: are metropolis
1: na ha
0: I know who deserve it
1: e be su su dodo
0: ai
1: na enti abefo so a kire yen say enipa da se ni bia no utimi generate waste 0.7 to 0.85 kilograms a day based on their way your formula e dey calculate ni sir enti say uwo a population of 350,000 wo municipality a dey say say ba utimi ni say 350,000 times an average of a waste that can be generated a day by individual. Now, per annual group. No, MC in Ekoye and I say waste management director in Ekoye. Calculations, you know.
0: Yeah.
1: It is a waste management director in Niwa. Now, the environmental officer in Akotinawa. Environmental officer in the capacity, how do you demand a way?
0: And the answer was somebody.
1: Nti ọmụ nụ di ọmụ ya ni sẹ ọmụ di bills akosisi bẹbi a ya di asisi electoral areas wọ bẹbi a mi butu o se electoral area nụ population nụ is getting to about 25,000 ẹna bills mienu pẹ ẹna ẹwọ ha ẹni nti sẹ obi 9800 meters n'ọmfa nwura nkogu bill mụ a is it feasible anọpa. 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He be hold you responsible. Yes, you are here. It is one kola 8 to 15 years. Now, on the cost to a woman. A corner, corner, or dinner, and run on what say I am, ma, sir, for coffee, or the coffee, or quack, or chia now, or quack on one. It is all too quasua, or chia, I know I yeet, or the run at all. No coffee, my coffee. And so, a bachelor go good button. 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
0: nase si ya yi
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0: Okay.
1: A very interesting enough no, o hẹ NDC manifesto na 6.3 local government may refer straight point number 7. See, obey implementing Act 1961. That act, you know, you're passing in 2009. A baby, I'm fine, you mother. And you have added 4 more departments to the various assemblies. Also, obey implementing to say, me, sign of implementing it. And you got OPR, the waste management department.
0: Okay. district in the municipal nina.
1: District in the municipal nina. Near the manager question. Because medical child was a population of more than 100. I was a winner waste management department to manage the waste.
0: Mm.
2: 96.5.
1: Okay. From 7 to 12. At a point, you know, I'm saying they use technology to improve upon waste management. Technology, you know, they seen a million movie. Makasa, Chenipa, say, yen, yachua, yen, woho. Enti yen, kwa yen, wajuma. Ta, plansa. Me woho, mumfemi. 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Mamimfa, wen, inya, kwa yen. Last Friday, opinini, mami, se, minko, siya, minister for local government. Me kotina, ni office, 3 hours.
0: Ahmed Ibrahim.
1: And of friend, we conference call. Say, Papa, wait down. Listen to him. May that now from 8, me will answer no more about office. If you are 11:30, you have my feeling from the BR, the amount. Oh, may
0: you are not ready to allow me.
1: On one case, I need to unim you because we need to share our TV show there 2 times. And man, on one himself, need to wait. But I on one every person, I man, I need me. And he made a couple of things now. And our results in me, and he, we can continue doing it. I don't care, really. I don't care. We can continue doing it. Now, I didn't say more. Me to MP people for sa me can de be on
0: Ordinary team, no, he doesn't know anything about flooding, sanitation. Our new expert, no, we don't know what to do. And what happens to ministry about sanitation and flooding issues? And this is just about we saw more person, me, a whole ministry. And this is one we call local government, ne who can crow, who call us and house, and who can crow, who can look, or say, a near ma, mine, yeah, and what, and I'm a insulu toy. And crying in a unity, and this year my own, I'll see a bonus of war. I don't want to say.
1: Well, Minyan TSA, Omo committee, it was to collect data and information about flooding. No Mufa report and command paying for. And yes, Omo no more couple fighting flooding. No.
0: Tomanyan wrong or cry in the first place.
1: Again?
0: Me say, how many are wrong cry in the first place?
1: I want me to be wrong.
0: Kratana or they accuse you. Kratana.
1: Oh, I mean, I said before they die, I am in person, I come on myself. Because I'm prepared, I'm relevant. But I'm saying, I'm free of them. It's why I'm going to be wrong. I'm free of them, I'm not going to be wrong.
0: So, I'm not going to be wrong. I'm not going to be wrong. Mistake, I'm not going to be wrong.
1: I'm just a woman to 8 years, you know, now we are there. Hello?
0: Me no, bonko mopa.
1: And you know, stand up the committee, you know, it was not meant to fight flooding. It was meant to collect data and information on flooding. And what they are commenting for. Before I sitting down to look at information on the umbrella, now we find a lasting solution to the problem. About waste in India, and then I'm not catching on. Never buildings, now you see water waste, no, no. And also, you know, they have to look at it.
0: Yes.
1: Because every people who could be dying now, they are seeing issues, you know. Now, Jai Foundation, now, what form of honor? Only a few.
0: Nami.
1: Aha. And we have to go beyond, and to meet the president, I said, yeah, no president, yeah, kasa tiseme. Because my kasa, I was shocked to say, outside
0: what
1: I
0: say,
1: problem engineering. But
0: in real, I accept this engineering. I say, man, I'm a producer, and I can say, and your kind on what defeat purpose, and I'll blame you. I say, I know who call inside and now who say, especially on move flying or so, no, every who pitch and ankas and
1: well, media, but I understand. The situation. I don't need to go up.
0: Yes.
1: Because me and me were from pa.
0: That's how the difference. I want only president who said we are expert on some issues. I know also the issue. I'll be your briefing. No, I can't say. But no, I'm not flying. No, we be going near my pa because I say we fly drone. No, we trap pictures. They are better from now. Okay. Pictures. We go near my pa. Pa. Pa. Pa. Pa.
1: I understand what you're saying. And then you know, for now. We have got back to books, you know. Mm-hmm. Water retention, you know.
0: Mm-hmm.
1: We need to start building them.
0: Okay.
1: Many crowd here, main pen retention to say they need to do for more. They need a better for me. But again, to say dam. And to say you no bar na better ho. Na ye bienu kakra kakra. Na enkofa uye ne biya ma omainu. I'm on the water downstream. No, from the channel. Say, patient lagoon is in 10 years ago, 10-15 years ago. And I miss Satan Nami radio for
0: five.
1: Now I put the phone started feeling military almost special camp on a chill on almost started feeling. Say, Hono power with boldness. I can see. And I'm sick. The uncle almost Omuma channel Naya Fiafia, maybe a Sandaba, because no one who said channel Nusu eight Yako, homicide. Any and on says you buy a bar with a heavy volume of water, no child, applauding. Maybe I told us I say $1 million nominated. I don't know. What was home in our applauding?
0: Now, last me bar, a shaman Lebanon. Now call area be a fro zenu. Zenu. And Kroma Belde dam buho. Na miswana me bawa minu kra me bawa. But last time I buy, but my fellow win yina chucha. I in the land. I was shocked.
1: Aha. Afro ni nina dunkin yina ya feel
0: the other. Maybe some say, ah, na wamuna. It to me ep supervising ya may be say. A dance was this one yada in ketuo.
1: Aha.
0: Ah, so now to me say so no ba na beta ho dam. Na sata mo mu dwedu cabbages no mo water.
1: Sa pepe.
0: Dia ni me ra ho.
1: Afro ni nyina sa na o maye Ramsar site ho no ewo sakumo no ho do. Oh, o ma rezone area ho. Forestry commission and a rezone we na o mu eye no. The Omope. Nancy and so to you. In so not any coin, what's any problem? What's any baby? I'm about to sit down in. You can't cheat nature. You can't.
0: Open an alcohol, Okuma Sidiana was a. Yet a Tuana, I actually sympathize with him. Yeah, problem, and to be mad alone.
1: And to be mad, saying, Nancy, we buffoon, you know, one crazy problem.
0: Yeah.
1: I didn't think I was there, and to be mad. So
0: I said, to one, as I say, you sympathize with him.
1: Okay, from over to me, I Neda make cock a bonnet because I must see my back, say, I can't do it. It cannot be said by me.
0: But
1: exactly, because the same thing municipal say wo wo ni nyana no obi anyo wa wo waste management department and you cannot continue doing that. Because waste director, Onu na obe apply all the rules in waste management. Now say,

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1: Wona no omo de ensem fata se wo se obi si ai adan wo so no omo ene de mo na sebi mi ameti hasi mi mudi na makonya asem sana aya chichiri akukuduro fo wo kromo asem nti omo e wa akukuduro e de be kasapa ibi ni ho ho ani manyoni ye nyina ye frafiafie mu na ya ba ba ya manyo se mana me boa. It is the attitude, the psyche of the people. Na no president ka se ye try na him budan a block waterways ha social media di omu di na tem no so on the over bi dan ho no ka ne eye ne de, but these same people would have a cause to say say abain na ye men ka sa abain ni part I also play. But as people, are we doing our part? The answer is obviously no. It's what we expect. Yeah? First, you know, flooding bar and crying assem. They show no TV, so we can see our TV. So. But, and now, some Pakani, we do Central Business District. I do. Now, no, my sister station, Boss FM. Sending so tons of studio and you don't see it. Yeah, Jina Suru Wana who say yeah mean call even within 30 minutes after the rain. Asume ba me trimuane sena and rise it to a level where you beka hamacha. Na ye yani day. And to me dear and cradiano amami yamushi simi pass again. And I am talking with emotions. And I am saying say adan bebre na no asi wo ensuo no kwa ya sikafo dan bebre na men kasa sabi ye ahiafo no sosu ye nya baabi a ye block waterway ba duduo na ya sikafo na dan ye nya kokoduro ne nka no krenche wo dan se ye bebo ye nsema masa nkofu ya na at the end of the day flooding ba ne de kwa kwoso ye baabi ko sa manyofo no ye ankasa ye ajiade na mai ho. Oh, me jama chama beka se, and I buy and you say, and I buy and you say, and I buy can say, and away, we, no, mwa. A ya coercive agents na answer for mwedi. And it's very bad. Nipa makuma ku 15. Say, ushe video sinibia, now do mwa at the same situation. 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Na, or capture video. Of amount for enkwada wo mu efiemu efie na bontin ni fie ho ni nyina no asene e legbusumtwe ana wo ho ana wo mu yi nkwala aba ye de wo mu ekosoro na sene e metu fo na maya ti ase e no em se we kura yi mu nkito a wo nti de ne ye ye hu aso mai
2: ana wi wa
1: se se.
2: Well, in general, politicians and who play a major role.
1: I am saying, say, everybody has a role. Everybody has a role in this cause. Me and America say orders from above. Orders from above. No, so who cook? Catch na. It's not say about to own internal. What's who cook here?

0: Guided by a shared purpose and a spirit of collaboration, Emory University students push each other to think creatively and work cooperatively, knowing that different perspectives lead to new ideas.
1: What makes Emory special is that it has very rigorous academics, but a community that is willing to support each other. People are always willing to study together and work hard together.
0: Learn more at emory.edu.
2: President of this nation. It is another bianua. And I said, gaslighting bianua will be better than gaslighting and say, my young castle will not cause this problem. It is His Excellency John Dramani Mahama who causes our problems. Now, as a feminist said, and he explained to you and I, Nipa NSC dying, I dying our in Sumokwemu, any gutters are choki choki. What is the meaning of this? You said this 15 good years or 16 good years back. 16 years you said that. Today you are repeating it. If I was him, I'll commit Seripa and make us out some way. To be honest with you, Committee John Dramani Mahama will never say this. After canceling Zoom Lion contracts, and you expect Accra to be clean, Omu Omu, your friend saying, Namu, ya Abobo Yafono, Omu ya Adibia, your friend, Adedita, Omu Kosa Lion, our your friend saying, Ajin Kutuku. There is no place to dispose because the landfill site belongs to Zoom Lion. Zoom Lion soon on the contract, Yaji, you know.
3: Living word multimedia was a good morning to the big family. When so Mauno Freddy or also the free US of A was some good morning or some Pakanian and JP Pra promise Shevchenko or say it's over for Chairman to me. Benji or the free in fancy Sevilla. Benji said on the Australia set up a group via umber enforces sanitation laws. No, who did you now touch your baby? I was almost so no more Marani Woody. We have few good baby. I was a Marani Woody. Say, I don't know my friend tankers. No, oh, ah, oh, tankers. No, oh, well, you both what in the baby member MPP media patriots. Well, you both what in say our best. Sir Flood in SEC in Titru Accra. Your mom didn't see a baby, maybe they are fun. And yes, I knew to answer. Was you a doctor? Lawrence Nana Appia. At your mom will be just south MPP chairman hopeful. What you are not saying, Chia Honorable. I'm Woku. Obafo Ashanti Regional Secretary. Now, Faye, what didn't hook or Quapia? Asantama Kuka. Obafo Ashanti Regional Chairman, Ocho Mama Academy Bakukoso. Ah, Maminya na Amo, Mamin too, na Mumutuna, no Mamma Doc. And I don't go be up as okay. Maminya Mutun, Namina Doc in me. Yako, a second topic. Maybe Sase, politicians. I'm what is here. Mosum Ghana and Agana Lesum.
4: I'll answer that question after, you know. Some few rebuttals if you are year through on the idea no ground. But I chairman say on sir on your chairman mumu walk on walk up a chairman any
3: sir
4: say we best uncle. So
3: enjoy aspiring chairman.
4: In other words, you can call
3: chairman.
4: You can call him a disappointed chairman. That is a proper description of my brother J. But that notwithstanding, I was say June 3rd, 2015, right? And a flood in Sea Ghana. The Sea Ghana no president Mama. I can win some wana went me and young washi no koi. Was in Pakeni, President Mama called for 8 good years. Now one a while by me or more. Na mi busa se 8 years no flood in Amadana. And I'm busa a gogo.
3: Yeah, but I'm not down to go for visiting so many places. Now touching on the next sector minister.
4: Exactly. Mm. 80 on my
3: way. 80
4: on my way.

0: promises and another kind of
1: again before June 3rd, before 7 more time flooding basino flooding back who see here World Bank my $100 million also be yano when yano was a second my mia now that sa sector yano sika eko hunu one pass $2 million basin ne kwai ofa sunya sa sika no yeni chama wote ya if ran away, if you go off, he's happy. Now, be to me just as he came. My old Biko couldn't pass, went to me a mongwa. And now they also don't my hammer cancel Zoom Lion contract in Tia Nuntina. I'm a flooding abba. Now, time I'm not Zoom Lion here, you know, more time on a flooding and a buyer, find a man a buyer. You see, Taman, disappointed Taman, Sir Upper Seven said, Chairman, and I hope I said with this only be that. Hope I said with the chairman, and there are so many ways in doing it. Then, there we are in here. A absolutely non-starter for any reasonable Ghanaian to think, say, obe blame me one factor. Very, very unreasonable because one more time, you know, man, this is a chairman, but who was say, young function and another, and I would say, oh, you didn't come out here. Or some back and what you be, sir?
0: Come on, sir.
1: But self flooding see. But then, someone say, Zoom Lion, you ho. A brand of Zoom Lion, oh, no more, no flooding by. But then, I was a Zoom Lion, you want to flooding about. Ha! No! Sana, you put to me, dear. But then, you make up what's in your hand, say. Chairman, so whooper charm idea, disappointed charm, whooper charm idea. You don't jeopardize the people's, you know. Wolves mean kind of trees and we're tree for I obi and aqua could dim na sabi no what say no na when you hear him and I watch it channel me the best you are now what was I say I'm on your floor yeah na yes someone I said more than most of me a new me
0: and my name is someone I'm on it's more soon Ghana
1: Ibisum Ghana. We have President Mahama. Oba, we dedicating the money now in serving Ghana. But the binu mo so di omuba yini mi omoye. This I am not saying say President Mahama and Kofu Biya can be no are saints. I won't say that. But it takes leadership to ensure say saying katye binye ne womwa yebe yi saying katye no. The niema no obeye no niya making sure say the good overweighs the. You know the bad. Ozan Pakani, the entire me say both ne say. Ye baba ji tumi a. Ti asem ni o. O se me nko constituency executive elections on. Oko ko kan wan se mu ya biza se na ne kwakra ne se de we dey e buy. Ti asem ni o internal elections o. And you need to have a budget. Osan Bakani, oh, per budget in Nswa. As you can fool, we'll come and have a quarter of budget in the free room. At the end of more expect every war. So we'll soon get to me now. What they are born, one more music and let me hear the engine. I'm not calling him. And see, yeah, ba, no cracker. We now will survive war party anymore. So, what be a presidential candidate? What be a parliamentary candidate? Oh, ba larger illiteracy in the moon so swan a crack raw. Anna or some back any meboa. Nti, or Bessan's walk of business man or say, Pecca crab remy. Na Sabi on us up a cranaba, and this what you to me now. Since a moon of no idea of it, Maca.
0: And to me, but a number soon, Ghana.
1: I am saying, say, no matter what. Me pa American phrase we pa. Or see, you don't ask what your country has done for you, but you ask yourself, what have I been able to contribute to my country? Because in the end, sir, if you are able to play your role well, on my no be koso, on my no koso so I wa wodiya.
0: Yes.
1: The biya na me kase, sir, obi toka ama obi se unchiya. Ka ni nye ona ne dia. Nemum. A woman, what to car and a mono? Oh, no, in fact, it's a sprint. I hear a sales 150 cities. Car, I atonsu me the atonsu cry here atonsu to Kurama say five cities say Olodu are 23 people in and out cry say
0: tomorrow you are two community
1: it's all that I'm saying is say you know you wrong to play in terms of servitude, in terms of making sure I say you be do no cry am I other than that we will carry on like we have always
0: more than say more Yakubu NDC communication team member menasi chairman aspiring former aspiring chairman Enusa Rashid chairman Mamintio former aspiring chairman Mamintio
1: Midasi what's up can you me say
0: to say that why you have to say scanner moje no go and chair go am for suspend the
1: TB
0: me too
1: casa and I will say
0: yes boss
1: see for mommy
0: this time around answer
1: you cannot restrict me to ensema me by the canal just allow me this letter in front of me shows that on the 11th of June 2025, Callistus Mahama signed a letter saying that the Zoom Lion contract has officially abrogated. Abrogated is English word. Yechum. That's it. It is not like the contract ended. In any case, you allow yourself to be deceived and you are working with that misinformation. I was a constituency chairman twice before I went to contest for regional chairmanship and I didn't win.
0: Send me and deceive me. And for additional information, and they are me.
1: I am telling you that if you are listening to NDC, they will deceive you.
2: Nah, because you know, listen,
1: it is true. John Dramani Mahama kope president twice. Twice. Utmasia, but he has never been president before. Mubwa. And we were addressing him as President John Dramani Mahama when he was in opposition.
0: Thank you for additional information.
1: Thank you. Until we need information and kodada nipa and deceive people. Misinformation this time around is crime against the laws of Ghana. You know that. Because I'm a kind of senior journalist. You know that. So this was
0: misinformation.
1: This was misinformation. This was misinformation. Because he deceived a media personnel, public officer. Now let's move ahead. Osamakani, who be sa question be say Ghana for Esum Abain Anasa politicians Mona Esum Ghana for. I'm telling you that MPP ye ba bemoa ye sum Ghana. NDC ba bemoa Ghana for sumo. And I'm going to explain to you. NDC for omutu opposition no, and that's some no mukaye. Omusi Ghana for muntu abame ye ba 24-hour economy de bebrom. In fact, Mami Famra flags home. John Dramani Mahama catches them, you know, say he knows why there's flooding in the system and that Akufuado ended up buying. And Omuya Shahani and a flood no air cosso. Now, Ono Oba, sanitation ministry no, Obikum. Did he or did he not say that? Oba is sanitation ministry. Oh,
0: Jami. One magic.
1: Timmy. Aha. Good English. When came, Omeji.
0: But they are cooking.
1: But one kasaka say Oba, you become.
0: Don't do sanitation. Don't do him.
1: But he did he or did he not say that? When he said that, did you tell him that? Don't do him.
0: See, be no no kasa. Ne ye solely sanitation.
1: But he should have said that we will merge. Are you telling me John Dramani Mahama, His Excellency, doesn't understand English again? A grammarian, a journalist, and a communications specialist. He knew what he was talking about. To us, Oba, Obichum, Oba is Wenchum. It's a lie. That's what I'm saying. That Ghana for on 1 year power, ni vieni yana subono. Omukasa omuba maya 24-hour economy. Omuba abenu. He is government minister in charge of government business. Parliamentary leader in charge of government business. Omu majority leader some no kaya. Osi, osambakeni ya uti heni me imusa. Say ya gi ye say bibi wo hono ma ye friend 24-hour economy ye betam sika akwa ko ye bima ya ne ye da che yanyane na yadache.
0: Wana kai.
1: Mahama yariga. That there's absolutely nothing. Oh, tubu tubu. He said there's absolute. Sir Ghana's Ghana gun of white green, sir. Sir Ghana of white green, sir. Debut with Hanuma. Hey, look.
0: Now I can't understand almost a 24-hour economy. Market, no.
1: Yes.
0: And
1: that is why. That's why I may see. I end this bar, Bema. Yeah, in a sumo. Almost some gun for.
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1: You know, say name here. Omo MP.
0: I am a Gakan.
1: O can we parliament? Omo MP. Omo MP. Oh, tubu. Omo MP. Madina MP. Eka chine minu miye nu se. If we think se, sitting on social media and radio stations to make noise, ina di juma be breya. Ni ya dache na yanyane na NDC for omo ako da. The point is se, osi yanko ton indomi. 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
0: Ena wye mamu.
1: 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These people have deceived you and I and they've gotten power. Ena yababe dru bebe yedri. Sisi ya yetu hoi. It means gana for ahuchira ye wumi. It is the NDC government that we are serving. Yen in the sum NDC are buying. Oh, say flood ni see yano. Nani pape. Trotro cry the coach mumwa nyipi. He says let's see John Dramani Muhammad any minister. And you helicopter no mudika akrano.
0: Now now I swear to sober father.
1: Thank you. You see?
0: More money and
1: the memory. Sano, yen a sumu and now no musum ye.
0: Mamma nasi. Chama.
1: Obi you use helicopter. 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
0: 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More than 2 seconds.
4: No. Government announces discontinuation of contract between Zoom Lion and YEA under sanitation model. Discontinuation. We're a graphic online.
0: Now, my chairman, answer. Doc.
4: Chairman, me present me this year. Chairman, or per chairman, did you have one kind of one?
0: Na front to me man at time. Dog Bennett or say dog man to.
5: Say politicians assume ye and I say yen ye sumo mono. And no dear menu wa maybe you su no ma me bra ya siwa. A brana more ba we introduce in a say ne ma me her excellency. Eba ne ye ne say. Who make his statement to be what Benny and Bow wants to say? Or more shiny and pebby being a day.
0: A man is such a wasum.
5: Wasum. Ain't he? Oh, baby, now we empem man in shadow. Nay, oh, ye pam and I shall say wasum me ye. Or mine are now so I any. There's all who say a reward. Son,
0: I've been crowfobo.
5: Our mind,
0: Meba, and crowfobo of one. 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
5: 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Every human being is political but just say e bi mu nye
0: afanuma
5: politics. It's the way it's it here. So we'll be here partisan politics. Be here now. Now we're going to say, oh, what could there be? We're going to bush you and fire then. akọ injọ
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1: things
5: yadwene eti technically partisan politics they say your moyo people don't do that to serve us but then you mean say the system will serve them now can open say workers or more call constituency election if you draw 500-700 per person you know who can consume will be no who could you have 500-700 next you say who mean say oh baby pick a day be my system now and then asumo eti na omo ye san woman na omo ye omo ye ti se partisan politics wo ba so wo ba me ye dey wo beti nika eti adwene na ye bi ye no se ye mbe so
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6: what do you hefra boss
5: eh che se ye change power all boards all councils we all see you ni e sisan we ye sisan we ni na what do you think they are coming to do they are coming there said they be here the system will serve them and yes oba and we no no oba say it ka oba say we serve ye na ke se ma won serve ye ke yon tokwa ana say ye say me ko pe sika me ko akopɛ sanoma ena me yeah me endi wo ma me ka bibi emfa 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
5: 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know anka if certain people had some basic swimming skills buoyancy obutimi flow to keka kakrofo bebre a lot of people could have saved them and a lot of people could have saved them no by yenyesa no 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

0: chairman no say your committee.
1: Me da say, Ozamakani, this is my joy online. I must say, this decision was confirmed by President John Dramani Mahama in a letter dated 11 June 2025 and signed by his secretary to the president, Dr. Callistus Mahama. And that the officially the Zoom Lion contract has been abrogated.
0: Okay, no remains here.
2: You share the meaning of abrogated. To put an end to something. Adebi, now we'll say, oh, man, Adebi. Our council.
3: Or
2: announced.
1: Are you suffering?
2: Sir, contract for what? 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
0: Yeah.
2: Your term contract, more abra contract.

0: member na New Patriotic Party. Chairman, me and Asia no pesa unya bre na bebo ahe. Moro Yakubu, a member National Democratic Congress. Me and Asia no pesa bebo ahe. Dr. Bennett, ya wosai lecturer Usted. 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
1: ano tuna Jeffrey Praise Production afi bia ju media wadi nu the night of yada Abraham
0: the media ya yeye embeka antoto mna ntamfo nkwa na tani ampo nyango po tme na masa nyira ochi ayansa aye nipa nyina dia
1: The possibility God. Luke chapter 1 verse 37.
0: And you to fool in this way. And I do you. Ama. Yeah him. Now you can see and share in
1: I worry junior.
2: 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I feel so sad.
1: No. Fuck with Jesse.
3: 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What you mean now are you? What you mean?
1: I'm just your back wrestler.
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0: 0247-413467, and now 0244-026203, and now said 0244-527800, Night of Yana 2026,
1: Yana Dancing.

0: Anna Park, me see how no my sham. As you don't come my Tuta Enterprise, I'm going to the Tuta Floor Cleaner, Tuta Liquid Soap, Tuta After Wash, and our face soap, Tuta Zone. Say, I'm a boy, ni a fee, ni a dem, in your shop. Now, the more I'm going to ask from Kokran, say, I'm going to Tuta Laundry and Cleaning Services, sir. I'm going to go to my fee, no, and tell you. I should share sham, now face soap. I have a fair fee. Now, say, so sissy. And I say, so to fear. And now, I'm going to Tuta Real Estate. I'm going to be doing my say come on. So pastries, and also cake, and the IO party, and also ceremony be out there. And one wonder gold food. You know, if it's Tuta Enterprise, I'll see you. Just want to talk about it. Kawako Kobe, 18 Mohonuma, phone 054-944-9644. And I say 053-359096.
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0: Sulaiman

0: 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Do oba dia ye edon so odi ene so ache ye. Ye da na se. Ma no so ye ne kese e wo yi ni adoya wa ye ye. And I am Nada, Menon Edwada, nay a quano, any better nature say, your room one, no. Baby, your timing can be an opay, a dance, a cobby mokoto, cobby mokoto. I saw brave, we built the day in the old magazine, so I may all run about the side of my Sana Priscilla, or so waterfall. 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Enkrobiti sa America, Europe, Canada, Australia, any Asia ni nina baby bi a person ko bi amepacho e ye UG Mat e na betimi aboa wo ama na ko wa say ansa na betimi to kwaje so passport any birth cert e 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we dey call us with in kan we go see FM and we say a free consultation or do bet na say bi say on same cross.
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0: Opeso kwaso se do peso ye no. 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Number is 0545 534 6078 0545 3 944 7 7 4 0 7 7 4 0 7 7 4 0 7 7 4 7 7 4 7 7 7 7 7 7 7 7 7 7 7 7 7 7 7 7 7 7 7 7 7 7 7 7 7 7 7 7 7 7 7 7 7 7 7 7 7 7 7 7 7 7 7 7 7 7 7 7 7 7 7 7 7 7 7 7 7 7 7 7 7 7 7 7 7 7 7 7 7 7 7 7 7 7 7 7 7 7 7 7 7 7 7 7 7 7 7 7 7 7 7 7 7 7 7 7 7 7 7 7 7 7 7 7 7 7 7 7 7 7 7 7 7 7 7 7 7 7 7 7 7 7 7 7 7 7 7 7 7 7 7 7 7 7 7 7 7 7 7 7 7 7 7 7 7 7 7 7 7 7 7 7 7 7 7 7 7 7 7 7 7 7 7 7 7 7 7 GNTC. On the Unity House and a Yashin, Jeffrey Praise, our brand new home use desktop computers. I feel laptop no, and then the desktop no, our home menu na projector CCTV cameras, or what you say, the CNC, or Bethesda, so I'm a camera, flat screen television in the monitors. So I set ICT lab, MO schools, and sorry, media firm, law, media, media house, the law firm, nay. Baby, be up a sober set ICT man, Ufre, Jeffrey Praise, or Babe Yamo. I say, projectors in your Bethesda, say, OBCSC, window upgrade, computer upgrading, accounting software. You see, Casemono, dwuma wo di no wo de fa computer so a ebua emma kola no enwe bi afia nyama no gumu so na echa computer no chiro ma hu se ache expiry date eba emma otim tete so ma no firi so ntentem 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Jeffrey Prince Computers bringing technology to your doorsteps. Tutor Enterprise, Ewo koko bi 18 mu, ahima koko bi 18 mu, ehona tutor, ewo, owo floor

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2: Good morning.
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2: Pacho.
3: Obana and James of Sandana.
2: Thank you. Joe.
3: It's mother. You know, by us, a manager.
2: Sapa Pepe.
3: A simple. Bema Punyan. Say, only Obama action. And, I will be number one. I will love you. Fine. Use a papa. Oh, Ura.
2: Hello?
4: Sikam
2: Perov. Isaac, I have a hero to me, sir.
4: Yeah, we are missing the
2: negative
4: woman. Yeah, I'm passing with you, my bigger fool.
2: And I see.
4: My pressure, of course, takes so far. No, I'm going to come to us. What's the system to us? I'm 81. We are about 81. I'm going to go above one. I'm going to go to the link.
2: Hello. I have a lot of articles on Sabbath. bet me do wa join chira for 0505 790 030. Hello.
5: Agudie.
2: Eh na na ti koy.
5: An ti anko o peki obi sim.
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5: 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I'm saying this is what I'm with you, my gift.
2: And I'm not super.
5: Not more of his one, so I'm going to tell Papa.
2: I mean, so I'm going to
5: tell you. I'm going to tell Papa, he said he can tell of that idea on Yibi. On my dream, Puno, I'm going to tell you. Naturally, can't send me. Will you know that who could show no? I'm going to tell you. That means you can't tell of the men's running and swimming to the Oba, when the bema ti meti mpina na yes wawaru Yankupa ya wadu, bema baba ya unwaja Ata uwe wika mwako kwa ya uwe Nipa unu na achi na yes na wawaru Wasa kwa ma unu na kwa kwa dama kwa nyemo Hey! 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And the yes, I said, no money issue.
6: And might be a dangerous, I would give it that.
2: Yes, sir. Hello?
5: Why
2: is
5: it?
2: I'm going to say, well.
5: Engineer. Why is it? I'm going to say, I'm going to say, I'm going
2: Me dem le da o.
5: Ala ene da ko bobo fo no.
2: Me da se. Me da se. Ma ti me da se engineer.
5: Me da je so ba fo bo wa ka so. Me da na ni a bu so ba ni a bu so
2: ba fo bo. Oh. Ma ti.
5: Ma ki ti. O se da no bi no mu gugu na na ho di ti unu me ta
2: mama. Eno crepe.
5: Because why would you study a woman? I have done it. It is so. Oh yes. But I am a girl. I am a girl. And your woman is. Me mean that nature. I come and catch your daughter. So that we will yana. Always not tell you no school at any time. If you only have a mother to be the way. Don't know what makes up to you. Oh yes. Now come on. Oh, that's the woman. Now we need you. Ah.
2: That's what you see. That's what engineer. Hello? Francis?
7: Good morning.
2: Morning, Francisca.
7: Now, how are
2: you? I'm going to go to the room. I'm going to go to the
7: room. I'm going to go to the room. I'm going to go to the room. I'm going to go to the room. I'm going to go to the room. Obi o wa lewa na me mama we church belewo church belewo ma ya no mu gro fo ko no wa church belewo mi am ni me wona me wa lewo na me ko wa lewo bi a church ne ne de hin e tu oni wa di da sa mu wa be wa ni na no o ni na no pe church no na afi na o be nya go bi a ma be ma no fo ko no wa mama me da si a
2: na su be da si o ba pa Hey, Francisca, I'm going to go to the next one. We're going to go to 0505-790-030 and 0533-795-377. 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
10: Hello, good morning.
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10: I would be now to say.
2: Me Pacho, me who you pa?
10: Uncle
2: Pacho. 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
2: Pacho. 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
10: Pacho, Obama, Obano. In the first place, no, we would be pa. What did Obama do? So we are out now.
2: Hello.
11: Mama, I'm going to go to the house.
2: Francisca Abotire, Abotire.
7: Me ho mi atia kwa.
2: Abotire msiru.
7: Mama u chetire mu na mati asem ni ye pa o. 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Wa ya u ba pa o we tumi aka ti o so o ma un wali.
2: Tuti se. 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
7: Hello?
2: Oh, that's a call. 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
11: Hello, Pacho. Good morning, Oma.
2: Good morning, Pacho. Did you baby Afrefi?
11: Pacho, I'm Ali, but I'm getting free at home, too.
2: Hey, Pacho, you too.
11: Mama, Pacho, I'm going to see you, Obiana.
2: What do you say?
11: I'm going to see you, Obiana.
2: Ah! So your audio, no, not the banner, so I can't have my camera.
11: Obama, I'll say, come up, put my pass, and my premier.
2: Kafra.
11: Mumu nama ye kitrawa.
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12: wosi jina yo.
2: 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Hello?
13: Hello, man.
2: Bema na, ati.
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13: 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Chop of them, we will go to the man. I won't go to the man. I will be here. I don't know what's going to
2: happen. Where crown of Sanka? Where chat on them planet? And who can who yank? Then a crown being in a back across all that.
13: Go. Where's our panel? Oh, and come in your banner. Me, we do. Me, come, me, chan, we will. Come, you chan, come up by us. I'm
2: sorry.
13: It gives them the old mood, you know. I'm a gather in panel.
2: Hello? Abnas! Money, I'm here too.
14: I'm here too.
2: What? Good morning.
12: The second story is to happen. back and interface the whole Ghana.
14: But me na me teso.
12: So would you who this idea? First question. Kuma woman ruler bank PLC. She say wa kuna ni mu pa. Ama wanye dini fufro. Your friend say.
14: Oh, your friend kuma woman community bank PLC.
12: Congrats for 3 points. Afibe mu and will be kuma woman community bank PLC.
14: 1982.
12: Wata. Kuma woman community bank PLC. Ashum a month for a momu loan. Sa. It's your interest. A momu mbo musika betu wa ama abraboni asetina kwe investment. Wa yen sa trim sa.
14: Kuma woman community bank. That's why you're the listening bank. Osume oho dadano. Odasu krim. We be answer sa. Afim pun wenya mwaden fufro. Ashum a month for the more.
12: No way. A back customer service here. Kuma woman community bank PLC. A bon huma dinepa. Owa dajie. No de animutie. And a suma man for true or false.
14: It is true.
12: Oh, correct. Kuma woman community bank PLC. And krabata wa shanti region essay.
14: A dumiensa.
12: And who's what? Kuma woman community bank PLC.
14: The listening bank.
15: A man for a simity around the same. Kuma woman bank PLC. And a minda dano. Say say. But some. Abbe kuma woman community bank PLC. Nyeche mubia. 050-134-0083.
14: Hey, me, a back current affairs, the whole Ghana. Me na me
12: so. So, would you who this idea? First question. Kuma woman ruler bank PLC. She say, wa kuna ni mu pa. Ama wanye dini fufro. Your friend say.
14: Oh, your friend kuma woman community bank PLC.
12: Congrats for 3 points. Afibe mu en will be kuma woman community bank PLC.
14: 1982.
12: Wata. Kuma woman community bank PLC. Ashum a month for a momu loan. Sa. It's your interest. A momu mbo musika betu wa ama abraboni asetina kwe investment. Wa yen sa trim sa.
14: Kuma woman community bank. That's why you're the listening bank. Osume oho dadano. Odasu krim. We be answer sa. Afim pun wenya mwaden fufro. Ashum a month for the more.
12: No way. A back customer service here. Kuma woman community bank PLC. A bon huma dinepa. Owa dajie. No de animutie. And a suma man for true or false.
14: It is true.
12: Oh, correct. Kuma woman community bank PLC. And krabata wa shanti region essay.
14: It is
12: true. And who's what? Kuma woman community bank PLC.
14: The listening bank.
15: A man for a simity around the same. Kuma woman bank PLC. And a minda dano. Say say. But sano. Abbe kuma woman community bank PLC. Nyeche mubia. 050-134-0083.
14: Hey, me. 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
3: 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body. I just said, me no, yeah, the empire body a support at the Black Stars. No, no, betimi ajiaba. And we to say, baby, betimi akwa support. So, I'm an aye, you know, yeah, you know, you have a call AQ3 Center. And what the team and tenter was so, and Hono TV kakraka who players and say, you want America who be, you know, yeah, Timmy akwa, you must go, you're akwa Canada, you're akwa USA. 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Mr. Unquan said the motion and yef a body. Who come on Namusha and a F and into Brasta go Ghana, Mr. Bra. Near you, Nayako Camu, Ewa Diamond Hills, then Chamoso Hilltop Hona, near you, Nayako Shabono, and yet Ghana match. Near fire, who are the pipe bow and near support, and more, near Quadin couldn't do Frankano, and Ghana. Ejaba jewelry, Ejaba prepared the second street and two. On the dream again, you know, the gold 100%. No, they did the dreamer now. The chemono 18 to 24 carat, a pure gold. A pure gold and man, what they bear here now. 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For engagement rings, and also. Why or the diamond kama at the agusu ammo anklet and a pure gold bangles and a pure gold no waist chain no and tomani a good for to so na kanya toswa a fefe ama aye kama pendant and so chodin to koko so na fe and so my dear hood chains a hood and yama a ye a good dear pimpadi a dear hood and swap a pure gold. And one ejaba jewelry. Ejaba jewelry, a wed room, prepare the second street. Okon Fantinu Town Store over 0277 404 488. Ejaba jewelry, be classy and elegant. And you could be a pema bawam fair. We are brandy and so now we knew. No, see, ye make up for ya. And I say, you may ya too. A member, you man, a manager, and a madian, and so, my man, so I jay. Now, a woman, you may dear, so a yakama. It is only ya. And one is say, you may call me here with beer. A 1 year, you man, woman, dear kakra. Now, fee, when you would say, Utimi several customers, stress, kama, ewa, come customers, emma, woman, you can, and so boa. Now, omo penny petty, a ye dear say. I could say MKNUST Mantam wa sebe ya dio benyano keska enro na ade sanso a womre eni tifre number we na kwaji adwuma ni binaye omuhia nails technicians any makeup omuhia makeup any makeover artists aha eni tin number ni 0244 862154 0244 862154. 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
1: ma,
3: I above all, we asked somebody by you. 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
1: ma, above all, we and Rami tea, old Rina, if I turn out a hammer and walk a crab. So I said, no, I brought bonnet to be unqua, no room, and they, Namia and Aduma, was the same free room. Now I worry. 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
1: bam
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1: oh so beginning mama by eye eye say beginning no kwa wanka this is the right time for her
3: so how right time so tell you bet me down
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3: Miss Sumini, may be,
1: On
3: also so, yea, you know, dear. She had Berman and the two that you say, would be a linky, Berman and Mammy. No, the two that you say, may cry him, I would do. And also, yes, she may cry more banty, better, sir. What him say, our dear, of course, now, Nippon, who said, or linky, and who said, Edna, our reno, or Fetchel catch a Berman and say, Miss Sumini, and a debut qua, who quiet and wondering about we had one day, yea, you know, dear. 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
3: pa cho ye ti o
6: Fred.
3: Yo, then I'm here too, Fred.
6: My mom. John chapter 8. Yeah, bonus. And if you can rule or being to look or shoot it on the side, we say a bit to you, I'm not sure.
3: Okay. Hello?
7: I am a man. I am a man. I am a man. I am a man. I am a man. I am a man. I am a man. I am a man. I am a man. I am a man. I am a man. I am a man. I am a man. I am a man. I am a man. I am a man. I am a man. I am a man. I am a man. I am a man. I am a man. I am a man. I am a man. I am a man. I am a man. I am a man. I am a man. I am a man. I am a man. I am a man. I am a man. I am a man. I am a man. I am a man. I am a man. I am a man. I am a man. I am a man. I am a man. I am a man. I am a man. I am a man. I am a man. I am a man. I am a man. I am a man. I am a man. I am a man. I am a man. I am a man. I am a man. I am a man. I am a man. I am a man. I am a man. I am a man. I am a man. I am a man. I am a man. I am a man. I am a man. I am a man. I am a man. I am a man. I am a man. I am a man. I am a man. I am a man. I am a man. I am a man. I am a man. I am a man. I am a man. I am a man. I am a man. I am a
6: not in a son of a boy. And what I can have a boy and son of my. I'm not going to have a man with that week. What I can have was Adele D. Carbonier. And that was no one I had a memory. Demand, the media.
3: No, Madame, hello.
7: Thank you,
3: sir.
7: No one in the airplane, you know, or want to ask to Tony Panamoiana. That's a weird day.
3: Sir, this is Brady, a blabber bunny.
8: Oh, no, back up for one.

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1: Hello?
2: Hello?
1: Good morning. 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Yeah, can you tomorrow? Wish my brother was free. Wish my brother was free. 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Hello,
2: hello,
1: Mama. 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
3: TikTok
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3: oba be si
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1: na tu ka ma sha se no
2: mo mo na ba so o me
4: I don't know. when I bought a little car, you know, it's not in the past. I mean, they almost like it. We are saying that we do we are also done. We are sure so running. We will be bia sound found. And we will not want to make a fellow food in a fatty. My uncle will put a money. Nancy, I'm not sure because I'm the first one buying a mother to me. I just have evidence in the next room. So,
5: to be a fish and a new dua. One in a baby marawa. One in a transit as I said, we are be auntie.
6: Because in relationship near our remuno, a idea as I say, you tell the whole come up. Mostly no better crana, O Capapano, O Cat near your bonino, say your bema, say your bar, and my way a moon, say Ukunu or two secreta will be jail. I feel crown puno. Mra or mine, sir, will be a do secret, and I will hint us. And you're not just or the big room now. Say social media, so say your call, say your whatever. Or who quite say, or report to the panel, and mra and in the big. It's 2 years, sir, or the need the abba. But what's our power, dear, Miss Ramo? And not advisable, and not. Advice of obeying to for that, sir. Or past relationship with secret or brana or bono. Ah, and your pan or young cup. Oh, our dear, Miss Ramon, my ancient and so.
7: 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About for sale, current almost imagine by Yellow Bassa, but you won't accept me. Then I like I said. I don't know about Nasa, no, I can send it a bit to go. Say, in Canano, don't maybe I'll push you on. Say, now, you know, into an amateur and I'll be this. Nasa, see, I want to try to say, the one fan on the champ or the black male will say, or rather, can't share on the new corner. And almost I know, Bemano, obey it open on yet to down, say. I'm with this so-called pajama police. A big bitch, you know. Still, I'm in almost trouble with you because so, I bet that too. I bet you want to say and to say about whom you call them.
8: I'm to the bear, mama. Because I worry, and if my training moves and someone, you mean an acre. Said your bear, man, who know our door, no farm, no any time, no one who don't say. Bear man, I didn't know you knew how to be money. Good baby, I'll find you. I said, Dama, bear man, I said, you were. That was sick. So I drew me, but that was sick. Oh, you may feel my money, you be more, and not to be a dead baby, and I'm a team one, and ye. Oh, you may feel me. I'm a me. Men so, I pay your power for. I mean, shrub. Make mamma, I will say, or past, or the cook catcher, who could dear. Beginning now, be beautiful. Beginning now, I wish you are known and can always walk and over our bow. Says the Uko catcher and you cran. A beer will be shrewd, be a near maybe one, and ye will be shrewd of a friend we ye, a donor so bet you, we shall fall. And to me, dear men, my grenadier, our basset one, can they make canis and my own car? No, no, when you are fetching your case in trouble, or report a case in trouble. 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
2: We just finished an aerial tour of Accra. We inspected flooded areas. Unfortunately, the flooding has been very extensive today for several reasons. One, the recorded rainfall today is one of the highest in several years. The meteor looking at approximately 140 millimeters that was dumped on Accra. Last year, the maximum rainfall was 56 on a single day, and so the volumes are much higher. And so there are many issues to the flooding in Accra. There's climate. If you look at the rainfall pattern from 2024, 2025, 2026, you see that increasingly every year we're getting more rain in Accra than we used to get. GMET say that in 2024, for a period of 30 days in June, we had 85 millimeters of rain. And then in 2025, it increased to 172. And then in 2026, for the same 30-day period in June, it increased to 333. And so the waterways are not getting chance to recover before more rain is dumped. And the wet days are more. Out of 30 days, 22 days, it kept raining. And so there were only 7 dry days or 8 dry days in June. And so that's the climate side. That is an act of God that we can't control.
0: Into a chance and send out to the Tony, any of your trade number, Masaya, no matter what father to Mosu, or Bosonia, as I said, and a jaw would even near my hour, and then I was 20 Rudia, and Yenipa Epe. No one was just come for a 9 channel. Any sooner at Tono, a Yipipono, so a Capon and Patamono, any a Sonia, Nadipa, Etia, now above a tie, a year and cry. Come and come as I like Jordan and Patamono, and what just as I went in a Yenipa soon in the bike, a Yeni. 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etumi ewi man peni John Dramani mama.
2: But then there's also the engineering and the man-made courses. That is, like I said before, Accra is built between two natural bodies, the Kwapim Mountain Range and the Atlantic Ocean. And before Accra was built, the streams used to flow through this plain to reach the sea. Now, the British brought the capital to Accra. And in those years, it was not a problem because Accra was a very small city. But as the population continues to increase and people continue to build, it restricts the path of the streams on their way to the Atlantic. So that's an engineering problem. We need to see how to open the channel so that the water can pass. But then there's also the other aspect, which is attitudinal and human behavior. That is dumping garbage in the drains, you know, putting all kinds of items in the drains after we finish creating waste. Instead of sending it to the appropriate place, even in the air, we discovered many illicit dumping sites. Where the wetlands are, people have gone to create a waste dumping ground, and they charge 20 cedis for the abuweya to come and fill the waste into the wetlands. And when it has filled sufficiently, they sell the land to people to come and build on it. And so we need to, one, look at it from an engineering perspective in terms of how we can open up the channels, but at the same time, look at how we can identify all the buildings that are obstructing the waterways.
0: Well, you're going to be very excellency John Tomani, Mama, Boliban, Body Center, what is our 792 and then every year, you can carry a media more until you can on Facebook, and so I can 102.5 FM now squad in the hormonal over to me and a comment at 2 hormonal Naya Jibre and then that Jenny to me I can carry you know to me at your mouth. You talk as any way.
1: You talk so that so it's done with our Ghana man Pania John Dramani Mahama Nakasiwabio Nana and somewhere good question I ban come so yeah F and Sweden and what will be named the best I say and I'm saying I shall say up a tip that one you say woman. I will not run there chin sign up about and tie at the appeal. Now we on my panel up for Bomono. And I dare to get you, Mr. Opa and Granted to her. And who bring up, say a babaya, a deco jessibi, Natimia Buana and Mount Phobia, almost is a die ever and so common. Yet me judging in ya, it took a man study a year near Sadia Tiwaya and her bedroom babino. And soon I want in a bop peso, now a Timmy Rabon Kanimupana Tess Monteso, now and also called for a Mariana Diaba, and his abbey a quen me. 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
2: We've said this many times, I'm tired of hearing it, but anytime you begin to take action and you start breaking houses, people think that government is inhumane. But when the problem arises like this flood, it affects everybody. And so all of us have been affected because of the conduct of a few people blocking the channels and preventing the water from passing. And so we'll call a National Security Council meeting. We're asking every district to identify together with the Works and Housing Ministry where the blockages in the channels are as they pass through the district assemblies so that we can earmark those places for removal. We'll not only break the houses, we have to move the rubble out of the way because there's no use breaking a house and leaving the rubble in the waterway. It's just the same as leaving the house. And so it's going to be quite a major issue in order to resolve the problem of Accra. But ultimately, the other solution will be to decongest Accra. And that's why we're planning that we move some of the city out, that is the major government departments, and then also create a new center of growth so that our people will start building outside Accra in a new city instead of everybody looking for some space in Accra to build. So, but that's a long-term solution. Like I said, it's a 20-year project. We are still working on the designs. Once they do that, we'll demarcate. People can start buying plots if they like. They can start building houses. We'll do the roads, bring the water and electricity. So so that it eases the pressure on Accra as a city.
1: Oma Panny John Dramani Mahama no kasa ye no chemsa anamotu abare pese wotu no and yet me shesha na mahu for crown ya sitra mu aba bia kwani ne de kwato to ba bia manfo asisi adan wo so kwam no ne 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
3: 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Ah, one more bishop. Emma Adaya one more year. Near one more year yet. Near Gasa one more year. Nemo Ebia, down come a yellow harbor banu. One more every year, dear few. 1 month in Asset. Emma and Gongo says, as I said, before Canada was a yassi there. Open into the Vienna of Ravinanka, as I say, a Covinanka, you free. Aye, the air, you will be at your account. Now, open out to the Vienna of Shamasa, Jeff Fonsono, any a company in Bonia, any a Woodia, any ever bunty, said here. I pay no any answer, but Nassi, my America says, I'm running Bonnie, any says, Sunny by any near Bonnie in Yano, what to me a challenge in Asun, I said, that's what's in Lemo. Why you bounce out to Ball, Eco Baby, and answer would there, Brandy Suban, Bonnie Biadino, and Rano, anybody said, set there for time. But we're for Kenneth Gilbert, a Jim, and Chilam or Demaya.
2: After going through that, we realized two issues, one being engineering and the other being attitudinal. It started us as a ministry to ensure that the engineering part, we put our engineers together to ensure that the right thing is done. And also,
4: ensure that the good people of Ghana also do the right thing, ensure that at the end of the day, we'll be able to get the best for our country, Ghana.
3: Enti wei yo oribanyam for Kenneth Gilbert. 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
5: TNSA Enra Beye Udua Beye 5-10 and all the place were full of flood. Ain't you know Yenyakwa Yenyansa Na Braya Wo Abonteno and all my friends said yeah, S.U.A. Indeed, I was to come. Mama Kofa is here answering me to him. And you had the Ghana by him and I was asking some of their meters. Flood and the blue, maybe a meter and a one, then many meter. With meter and a cosset, you swim in the and a sparking fire. Into one start and the wheel can start.
6: Well, shop and shops, people are saying they were a hollow.
5: There were 4,250 shops ever. Out of 4,250, no. The 3,000 here is off. The 3,000 here is off. There were Obiana and Warding. Obidia here, about 900,000 cents. Obidia here, about 400,000, as my lady said. Yes, Obiana. We are only the crowd, Robert Moose, we are Robert Business. We are only the crowd who put about 200,000 cities to work. And yes, I want to be here, Robert.
6: Yeah.
5: Oh, Enra, Mr. Free President, and one of the media stations. I don't want to mention the name. Yeah, but Mr. Free President, I must say. He will rebuild the place. And we are one. Or say, on any penny for Kasa, or the Minister of Finance, who say, your friend is on any Bekasa, no one puts a cap in a room for me. Aha, ain't he, Papa will to the minimum say, or ye, Obia, or your sea, dear, your car.
1: Eti wana etonto roba di hujia ewa enkramante mo haya from sa plastic market anasibia roba market ya odona no omupeni pa Reverend George Ohene wanana ati ya sone kasapaka sebo akasa ntiwe Facebook na enene dawaje se wanyina adia ashikra because wenu wasistos niye 4,250 ene mube 3,000 ashikra se 120,250 ndiye 1,250 ndiye sene akajima hii enchema bia wadia nase embu musa. 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I am a magician, now swing them, Reverend James, and I are buying, said the Okokumasa, Obon B. El Hono, and it's a one penny album, Sir Bama, and I bet him Akonka at the Momo. Now, this shall be a one so more kayano, and some say no, the two are castable, a money buff for anim.
7: I'm not going to be able to do it. I'm not going to be able to do it. I'm not going to be able to do it.

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1: HSC so be a big proposal say a big disaster and special development court.
2: Okay.
1: A man for a breaking rules now because it is becoming a serious issue. A national security issue, national security issues. Short term, but because people are not being punished adequately, you know, we are all breaking the rules here and there. Say, and then your motor court to make sure, say, traffic motor offenses are expeditiously dealt whenever you are caught in the act. Sara na SSA yenya bidit say disaster and special development court. So na denete. So na beya obiachi obia enya fe na ekwa wan. E disaster court be na yenfa no ko. The court rule is defined. Enya ekwa pepe pe yenim say asepa odia beyi no emra ehuni. We break it in Brano, into no essay, Edo Faso. I think, sir, this is the way we must go.
0: Eti Reverend DK Odai Apia, na ati sa odene susu ya die abasa, sa asa mwa waka yi, si ya diye juma ama baro ya panesu, adeni ya die chile, beti miya buwa, na mafobi ya omidi tumisho msae domo pe, 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
3: And the answer and so should the idea and chair via matrophone the apple the amount now to me afre. Now ba na casiano why didn't you be any idea be a one of your name so not me a foul no send your home motive now one my engine out to our matrophone for two as 0264192990 0264192990 and answer 0269966250 Ebrepemwet best maga crano you may be a dear tum now so to me afre abba oba udin baby afrefi na wotu ni adwen chire e dia bam na na no mu won mu na ye nua no South Africa fo one but two just said timemufo bi aba won ba jo mu nwuma de aboso won ba ba jo de aboso e ma no ka said no ya ho to won pa ye no enya de the effort and no mu yi e ye ne e ye 30th June e di to won say he wo bi a won fi South Africa bi a wo ba South Africa no go back eh go back ho na nu kra na koko bi eche walk up any will be at you know and this is South Africa so and ye yin mu fra ban pan ni ni ampa Canada 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
4: ya no ni ara meeting so
3: yo woni ye ka say u da u dem e was South Africa ho ana uwo wiam sengina bia e wa South Africa ho ana uwo wadwuma mu ehe e na won zia na edi komo yi
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3: South Africa. Aha, take away. It's now saying that you're locked.

0: announced a gym port in South Africa.
1: I'm going to be a human to ever again. Who's going to be a key? Oh, yeah. Oh, yeah. Oh, yeah. Oh, yeah. Oh, yeah. Oh, yeah. Oh, yeah. Oh, yeah. Oh, yeah. Oh, yeah. Oh, yeah. Oh, yeah. Oh, yeah. Oh,
0: yeah. Oh, yeah. Mom was so on my mountain. Send your own kind, yes, I have the Pamomo. Yeah, the call, and they are what them are going to say, be almost from Wogum once. So, maybe say a cosso, and now say almost so one more to my dream, and I'll get a cosso or honor party.
1: Oh, yeah, cosso, the name, a matrix in Montin, so a yellow etre, a yellow etre to see if I there will not be much, and I'm going to say, yes, I put this in the book of the other. 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
0: Edi nse no uno ani mu amwa kano mu akrata aye dimu na mama oko nse monti na South Africa ho. 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
1: I don't know what to do.
0: I'm not sure.
1: So, we have one now, you're over there. 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I'm going to go to the house.
0: Ena wanu mo ebe yano. 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
1: 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But you must stay on a
2: okay.
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0: 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That's an area no better.
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0: Eti aduane so da ka kra ho no yego tu nya bi apotwa na mayone se otu bi afa ko mieru bia oba uji me bi afrefi wadwe nkyere okase no ho no na ho di abatew na etumi aso so 0264192990 0264192990 ana 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

0: 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Ana Trillium from the Abedu. God bless you. Your live church service is on your live church service on radio is on until 3 PM. Maybe I'll tell me in camp midin your sovereign kufia somewhere. Pastor Nick Nees. God bless you. Hallelujah. This is the place to be. Fatroy Remy Enko. Join me as we worship. Hallelujah. I am 96.5 FM. We are live on Abusia, also live on the internet, streaming live. 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For the Lord God, you will be clothed. I read that so far said that Bremen Patcho bra. Now for said that Bremen area live on 96.5 FM. Patcho for said that Bremen area baby out to Minka. Join me as we magnify God for today. Hallelujah. I read baby out to Minka for said that Bremen 0538 3558 3558 to the glory of God. God bless you. Apple,
1: lift your voice.
0: Appreciation. Apple,
1: say thank to God for bringing us this far. Oh, Paya Candelia, by the mercies of a living God.
0: God bless you. Sing to the glory of God. Pejangane.

Matro Fasa Dabramina Radio Asima Onewiyayi. We have come to go to the city of the living God. We have joined the heavenly assembly and church of the firstborn, whose names are written

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We are entering into the seventh month. So this is the handing over. Hallelujah. That some of us will not sit down for the 6 months to hand over any evil thing. 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
1: Yeah,
0: that was Yoda.
1: Yeah,
0: that was Yoda.

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We are before his throne. We are before the throne of God. Wash me with your blood. Wash me with the blood of Jesus. I will not carry those iniquities from the old month, which is the month of June, into the new month. Cleanse yourself with the blood of Jesus. Cause my God and my Father, I will not carry along with me the filth, the debt. Wash me with thy blood. Cause God, wash me with thy blood. Cause let the blood of Jesus wash away my sins in the name of Jesus. Cause my God, wash me with your blood. Wash me. In the blood. In the blood. In the blood that flows on Calvary. Wash me. In the blood that flows on Calvary. Cause my God, wash me. Cause I'm running. For Jesus, my Jesus, go Calvary. For me, wash me with thy blood. In the name of Jesus, my God. Psalm 51, verse number 2. Wash me and clean me of my iniquity and cleanse. Psalm 51, verse number 2. Be above me, God. Take your Bible. Psalm 51, verse number 2. Wash away all my iniquity and cleanse me from my sin. Wash away my iniquity and cleanse me from my sin. Psalm 51, verse number 2. Open your Bible. For Moja de Shet Kron Kron. For who me home? Name Hunte. Hallelujah. Can I hear somebody pray? God, wash away my sins. For Moja no. Kukro me boni. For me nim kwasye. For me don to die. For me maraton. Let the blood of Jesus do the washing. My Yesu Moja no. Hallelujah. Psalm 51 verse number 2. Wash me thoroughly from my wickedness and cleanse me from my sins. Fau moja de she kron krono. Fau hro me hufri don to di ahu duene. Kasa ura de. Fau moja no hro no me. Let me tell you. Adie bia wo hu biara. It takes the blood of Jesus to wash them away. Your wickedness, your iniquities, the curses. Anomi an krofa dome wo. 2026, the month of June, you encountered challenges and problems. You were with other people. Some people cursed you. Let me tell you one thing. Ni pebe demewo. 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

Dumeo, we are being for so or consent to a bravo. The 2026, the month of June, we are calling to Kuhodo. People cast you. There are people that cast you. They cast you. And the Bible says in the Philistine cast David with his goals. They cast you with their goals. They cast you with their powers. Kasaurade. When you put your name, cry this one to me. A free my bravo. And then you may, and then we are, the vampire, let the blood, Mamuja, no, and freedom to them in the name of Jesus. Cause my God, wash me with that blood. It is the blood of Jesus that washes away things, that cleanses, transforms, changes. Hallelujah. Verse 3. For I acknowledge my transgressions, and my sin is always before me. For I acknowledge my transgressions. I did not act according to thy word. May I acted according to thy my feelings. My God, I have realized my mistake. My demon fools, let the blood wash away my sins. In the name of Jesus. My

ne kata nipa so. 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Listen to me. Bone kata so. I've been telling people the fact that you sinned or you committed something that is wrong in the sight of God does not make you a sinner. The fact that you have sinned does not make you a sinner. 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

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urade mu janne ho ho bone asini Abel dia no e ho ho me ho in the name of Jesus hallelujah you cheated in your marriage doesn't make you a sinner what for ukwechi what for wirechi en kire so yede bone ni tini there is an you know a second chance for you another chance for you and they say kai the obvious not sorry okay kai the obvious not sorry cause my god and my father let the blood wash away my 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entangles your prayer it hinders your prayer when you stir so much havoc so much pain so much guilt one kasadi waye tie ho one fancho profound sam the kind of pain they have taken you through when you begin to harbor them in your heart let me tell you what happens you become a slave to sin you become a slave to sin the banisa and when you mun take now when you may you before God when you may okay when sin covers your life you become ugly your face becomes ugly to God because my God and my father because I would have been and I'm young yamadum na bua me kofia samwa awurade ma me ntimi fa me hinsi ho father god help me that in the month of june will go away with my wickedness and I will enter the new month july with a new spirit a new face a new heart in the name of jesus a new image kasa 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

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And transfer me. I got 96.5 FM. Running strong. Times. You should not be a sinner and a slave to sin. Hallelujah. God bless you. We are entering into the new month. We are entering into the new month. The seventh month. And I was telling you something about the seventh month. The number seven. A perfect number. Number seven. A perfect number. Let me tell you. And I told you the number seven representing completion. Ajibia anyway pay. In the new month, the seventh month. The new month and the seventh month. There has to be that completeness. That completion. The completeness of life. The completeness of your finances. The completeness of your marriage. The completeness in that project. We are entering into the new month. Is somebody here with me? I said, God, wash away my sins, my wickedness. I did a bit of mystery quite 2026. The seventh month will be disastrous and chaotic. It's the fact that you live and remain in sin. Wash away all my iniquities and cleanse me from my sins. Psalm 51, verse number 2. Psalm 51, verses number 2. Hallelujah. Psalm 51, verse number 2. Just open your Bible. Psalm 51, verse number 2. Hallelujah. Verse number 2. Psalm 51, verse number 2. Wash me thoroughly from my wickedness and cleanse me from my sin. Wash me thoroughly. Already, wash me in the name of Jesus. The 2025 you experience disaster. 2026 at Tuaso because there was that handing over in the name of Jesus. The month of June, and the month of July is here in the name of Jesus. Hallelujah. That's the month of July. We are praying. Hallelujah. Ebenezer means that's for the Lord has brought us. Because my God and my Father, I did be in DSA in the month of June. May we 2020. May we July. In the name of Jesus, I wash them off. Because I would have been in DSA June. October. Ebenezer. September, August, July. Consume me in some way. I was a centenary, unprecedented testimonies, confounding testimonies. They have been shaky. One castle again. Castle Rani. Castle my God, my Father. Maybe I'm by. Castle Rani. Enemy Yankupo. Maybe I'm by. And you be a control me cry. Castle Rani. Maybe I'm by. And you be a control me sikasa. And you be a control me chuma. In the month of June, me won't pay. What July? Me the young subaja control. With the blood, shots you won't pay.

Obadiah come through my life in the month of June. You will never control me in July. You will never control me in July. Whatever that controlled my life, I take revenge with the blood in the name of Jesus. Kasa my God, my Father. Obadiah Dimi si kasa mso. My God. In the month of July, my God.

Jesus.

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This is the time when small people are comfortable on their beds. A group prayer meeting, it becomes difficult simply because it is raining. Kasa, my God, my Father, at your be the music assembly dear here in the month of June. And you be the mawadi of dear here in the month of June. And you be the minipedu of dear here where you are. Yari be the dear here. In the name of Jesus, this is the month of July. 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

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You are not resting. 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You cannot sleep in the day. 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What does Sambaba? 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I take rest. 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God created the world in 6 days. Rested on the seventh. Making the seventh month a prominent symbol for divine rest and release. Kasawrabe. I release myself from every stress. Stress I'm in the name of Jesus. I release myself from every stress. The month of July, mama common to me. 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I take rest. 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I take rest. My God, take rest for your soul. Take rest for your finances. Take rest in the name of Jesus. I do be a pressure. I do be a depressor also. Take rest. It means there is solution. My God. The seventh month is for rest. I take rest for my soul. I take spiritual rest. I'm

0: sasan yɛnto aso the seventh man me say what bre was the seventh man to so hete my bre was a hete has to be a change so the seventh man we are taking divine rest a spiritual rest there is no soundness in your life you are not happy time be you are under pressure bibi pamo wo ira ira wo chiro Sama hoduo fun koso basabasa Treta hoduo Devil de suwa braboso From January besi ne Uda wuna Ukikano yomesho Problems are facing us Because in the name of Jesus In the seventh month I am free Kasama from the wadi Obo sumi ufi
1: Jesus me Jesus,

0: Jesus
1: Now in the law of Moses, the seventh year was a time for debts to be cancelled and slaves to be set free in the law of Moses. In fear tossing son, that was you try a criminal 70 years, the 7 years, the seventh month, the seventh day. But the seventh year, the number 7. Hallelujah. And the and they even say, oh bah, Uba when them feel so much. What do we? So in the law of Moses, Moses in Meremono, the seventh year was a time for debts to be cancelled and slaves to be set free. To you track him, Moses in Meremono, I fear to some soon. You track him. You need your four. Eh? In the name of Jesus, and I am entering into the seventh month. Spiritual debt, physical debt, susumuka, munemuka, and every day, me bombay, the crack with the blood of Jesus.

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Father God, I set myself free with the blood.

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My God, my God. Jesus.

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The seventh month often reflects these themes of freedom and spiritual deliverance. Because my God, I take the spiritual deliverance and freedom. In the name of Jesus, O Jennifer Hoodie, and I'm a Claudia, O Jennifer Hoodie, and I'm a Sika Samdia, O Jennifer Hoodie, and I'm a Jumadia, O Jennifer Hoodie, and I'm a Nimunyamadia, O Jennifer Hoodie, and I'm a Chaffa, in the name of Jesus.

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0: The seventh month, number 7. 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In the biblical calendar, the seventh month is traditionally a season of harvest, symbolizing the gathering of God's blessings and the reaping of what has been sown. Kasaurade, medidi insanu ni manswaba, medidi ya media. 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Enenei, ma breakinu, onini nyuma. In the name of Jesus, if you're there, it is well with my soul, it is well with my life. In the name of Jesus, right on, brah. Telephone line is 0533 795 0533 795 0533 790 030. Join me. Let's go. You are free from today. You are free from today. You are free from today. You are free from today. You are free from today. You are free in the name of Jesus. Your faith has saved you. It is well. Amen. God bless you. God bless you. Yeah, God. 0533 795 377 Hello. Sorry. We're waiting to answer your friend. 0533 795 377. Part of right back. The foul. And so brass 0505 790 030.
1: Hello.
0: I was young Pyro.
1: Hello,
0: yeah, the first son I can suffer into.
1: I
0: try
1: to say
0: my feeling,
1: you. I saw that they are looking for. And I see me in a new auntie. And I don't know what I'm doing with the number, but I'm ready to assume to be free. And then I'm going
0: to be my friend. You know what I'm saying? You got the funny son, come on. You got the funny son, come on. You got the money, Sasson, now. I'm going to be with him. My dummy to me be a dear who he about so. In the name of Jesus. Amen.
1: Amen.
0: It is well with you.
1: Amen.
0: God bless you.

Yeah, from me DJ Fish, me not tell my company name, but now me cow said

commentary and family agro crowd commentary no way for number one in it and sports team never chance now I'm gonna comment for fair for Herbs 1965 about your TikTok to see DJ for GH okay no like it no one share no follow me show me baby the for comment bruh bohai bohai bohai.

Prince, asafu amadu ya gauni netuwa Prince.

ọkọ TikTok ti si adi JFGH. O kwa rọwa like no share no follow. Na bi bi aye come out here say. Yes. E DJ FGH. 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

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And drum was saying yes. I want to pay and to

Yes, what I say? 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Yeah, my bano, or you brutal, or you heavy, or you guy, what I say? Yeah, my bano inferno. Randolph. Yeah, Owusu, yeah, Hayford Jr. And then I ain't award that. Oko school, rehab robot, rehab robot. Ewo aye community international. Ewo aye aputuja. Ewo na oko school aputuja. 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Aye community aye international. Ewo ano oko school aputuja. 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Enti ene opapa. Ene o mama. I don't feel in a essay, your mission, happy birthday. Now, me show, not on your case. Happy, happy birthday. We a guy, what I say? Maybe I ain't a quote, what I say? We a Hayford Junior. When you say Hayford in Pakasipa, Pia, happy birthday. Now, me no case, don't tell to wash him. Oma, the baby, and you so. The opposite of your assassin, be a yamima on ye. Oma, me check, quatent, and when they saw womb. Pia, scars and count.

Yes, what I say, but before from Mommy Monitor, what I say. I'm not telling life. Oh, Manali Rex, stop. I'm not telling you. Omo projectors, omo CCTV cameras, omo flash screen, they hear television, and omo they hear monitors. Chese, yewo eye the mono, and yewo home use. Entu kwa the opi biya ubenya, eye simple kwa. Na auto CCTV camera, be change to lose some money affix yama. Ewa auto projector, the same thing, baby biya ma, kama fe. Na uni bibi camera no she comfortable if you turn from say yes kwame menu and I say yao ajete eno bi wi amade anya de ohwe nani ma na ise sumbi den de bi we chini clean if you be any near for brutal it will be babo apa eh Jeffrey Praise computers and I'm come as him your bank to my high street ni so anya ira kwa kra eh Windows update ni computer upgrade ni open a software bank account and answer business. Nina shall I? You'll be your sour repair in 2 years. Send out the bar, you may ammo. And found myself on baby Fabra, you may ammo. Come up for fair fit. You're bound to my street in the show. I have GNTC. Only maybe a 4 unity house when you're here anymore. Unity house. Opposite a 1 year, sir. It's a bra. Never do the now on top. Now, media means you only demand laptop. She's still a general national. To me, people quite nice with me from the tribe. I'm so, what do I buy? Yeah, me Philippa account into Fabla. What I say into what became laptop would become a babuapa. I'm no quarrel, I'm doing a fan, I'm doing a scene, I'm being a raiser. If I talk about my streets, listen, yeah, unity as a enemy. GNT is what I did say. For you say, I'm not comfortable. Yes, 0244. My patrol team is 0244 026 203 0244 026 203. Now, BBI, come on, come on, for fair.

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Assembly, because I've been one, I'm a boy. Assembly, I tell you. Because assembly, I'm a boy. Assembly, papa. 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Your band will be your papa, your man. 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I know by a country by man say, want me any of the end time of you. Ujawa and Uncle. My man say, for better, for worse. 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Now, a woman come with you. We are also with you. A wadiano, a coso, a coso, a coso. Now, obey, Edia Bedame. Say, Diana, obey. A foot to Bernard, the man. Na manu so dia na beka fa ho. Na futo we na de mo mo. Fa voice message bra e won sub to see. Eh 0244 96 71 46 0244 96 71 46. Fa o voice message bra to see. 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
Eh, come on. You're 5K to 1,000K. And see, Juma Ben, I would be a woman to me for a woman. Now, here the woman say, Mammy Cassie Mitchell, banks, hotels, hostels, a patch of baby assassin, Jimmy, that could be a woman, maybe. Mumraya, swear. Now, Mumma Jim, now be a bear, come on, for fair, fair. Now, you'll be a hiding high. 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Anointed the generator expert. If you do a hotel, if you need a camera, if you need 5 bedrooms, 3 washrooms, then you can go home. 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
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Na jensen so make one as much so you see they make one some your friend kingdom garlic air capsules any the bitters na eno ene be ma untin ma bibi na stroke no so e flow so na eh jensen no eh power 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Pudge Massa, after the autumn, Eradia, ya mammy, with me, Philly. Basa, I would then, Yamiasi, not that air kingdom herb of us. Now, your trauma of the capsules, no, so. No, a man, I am, Mubum Salamu Kamono. A man, tena, also, I am a Missa Ehamono.
about some like come my man the way calendar we come as we swim as well and mass adding into a bad now we be a bebo also by bebo abin so ti in can be wase I know I say enya akuno I na ibc basabi when 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855 maybe I come up for a kingdom herbal for an amazing modern city. You can show me to my TikTok DJ Fridge. Live, maybe I come up. No one for the answer. See, you need me for Fridge. Look, I like in a share any follow me. For some people, phone any sign up, money will be.

Okay, Papa DJ FGH. 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What's it? Never come and blah. Hello, and I say hi. Over to Minka. My name is Nifu Fansabu Bueni Sane Akumanuri.

Oh, my mature, best DJ, best Mac. Best Mac or Brony, baby, I'll be a mature pump the same. Where a guy out here say, DJ, best Mac. As a funny brand here, as a for Brony. A cracky 20 panel 2000.

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0: brand
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0: 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Guinean Conan to born and got us here. Side netting. 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We done 22 minutes in the first half. Still Norway nil La Côte d'Ivoire nil. 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Yes, we are born and we are criminal. We are refusing. Refusing born here, far away. You know, cross that channel. And now, sir, they are saying, "Yes, we are here." To see someone who I am not paying, I am not crossing. And the branch here, friends, say, "Your German tear from." The branch here, no son, don't pay the poor people. PhD. Now, PhD, how come you have been able? Because there is someone. I just said, "Desire to give you money." On reference to Bonnie infringement, someone fancy on my hand. Your friend is there. I've because that is my still now 23 minutes. Any more? Oh, yeah, you are called a hydration break.
1: No more avicus for numbers. A fire on my first will handle a brandy offense. A no one for me in your fire on the first will a ruler. Avicus for me and you want to come out and empty. Yes.
0: It was so much to utilize the chances.
1: Yeah, chances never. So, I know from AC Urban, only one was AC

0: bed the other one phone so meeting at a chances are I will phone in on the modern phone internet on the back of internet and I just say I will phone in
1: Francis now Munyana on so much GB internet where you're at this man on the telling channel. God sends you both to them, and also have because we need them. We couldn't have finished me. Ah, then we only see on the Abbey one in town. Well, the source is a African number. Yantua gave the same to me by name of Mukol Lawson Herbal Center. Your friend said the virgin daughter 25 years in a page and now. It was in loss in delay man capsules, no. 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Name of a car shop from a city car shop, Bia, a Ben Walk, Benyabiato, name of producer Puna for each room of Boko Kenan, a Honor and each room. Now, a couple to the one number in a 0248619999. 0248619999. Shantua Games, so reference and Santua Games, so. Ponamedi, or my friends Ivory Coast, Abrantia Emmanuel Abadu, but John Domakoma, Gilan Conan, also Pian Ansrabi, Christopher Ayer, Babeti Bonnie Friends, and Marco Patterson, Nansuan Jumba Bonanco, 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will be on for Paul. Antonio Quentin, 27 minutes at airport, Ponabedi, Abrantia, Gillen Conan, with Jim Domakoma Manuel Badu, to Abrantia, Ibrahim Songari, on such Jim Domakoma Manuel Badu, on Nikita Bono, or the Abetri, or Ponacomo Dilon Kosunu, on Nikita Bono, or Pian Yaman Goki Payonian Fofana, on Sopeja Boni Yasim, when Yan Christi or now, or Jim Nasrabi, Alexander Solop, or Betty Bondi Prince, Nazo Mabavananko. 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

0: kodu or the amanan go keep your hand for fana or the former cover content or pick up on a ten answer me Nicolas Pepe went man Fabono into Bona Cotras attacking train your two to my the friend is I be Kosma and nine and two no me and Zako a cabaco Tony of Swain a branchia so friend is David Wolf one go for one over two the wolves now says what kind of wolves yet again some bonus are taking version this time around say Kotia no way defending train but two and say Naso Pony say Pony does guitar a branch here Gira Dre the one come on online a bunny Nancy that you want to bon uncle Bonaberry a branch here Santa Barica Nansu Rafi Jesus Noel Valenzuela Swear Wasana Beria Kensia Nina Banavia a fairy kind of the Abanavia here no way sir Baku or my friends at Abricus or more and me aunties I cannot that is my first half of Banavia.
1: Well, you're more no way for Nabasso and or my chest or my experience and your mom was with me in telephone a different our mind to me unqualify ama work up PB and we have born a halano ujina or halani solo to know omujina mu for near mammy you know
0: oh yes
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0: yes yes
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0: and I'm gonna know my boss
1: and to where Ivory Coast corner crossing Biana Obo se solot nebe yi hala nebe yi na ebeti e de ama agriculture for no en wo he kwan a agriculture for no enya chance no na omuntimi empanishi anaso omuntimi enya go wo na e ade se ya en fifi won de no we fifi won de oma crowd ho no we for
0: yes so so man fifi won fa
1: en control ball no en fifi won anytime bi obenya ball ni bia no solot na chese watcha cross you know
0: ya
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2: Nancy Musta via Ababa Fronuana. And I want Nancy and I watch out with this sugar. So wouldn't me yari and then me the petty moa. And can you win him a rough for cry?
3: Oh, sorry, you're ready and first sleeper.
2: Men and it's me yari and cassa.
3: Oh,
2: Kakra, Nancy at me. Metinka say, as a move.
3: And they wouldn't eat Lawson, herba mixer, OV.
2: Lawson, herba mister. And you were to my pa. If you say, some malaria, and they come to
3: one. I can just say, and that Lawson herba mixer so it is in kunu when I'm yapa we go on with the yanu kra want to and so chile no na yanu ya afi malaria koko I for to come one man hu wa poso ta yobu ya e de
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2: and yes Lawson herba mixer ma me ho to me de a me de was na we no enye sika na me de was
3: oh this is in kind
2: no
3: ha mekopedia process ya our pharmacy chemical na herbal shop bia bemi
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5: 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Jose Kodoba, Useka Nama Norris City. Wapasi Bona Confuse Mare Koma Amem Rio, Obodama Besitas. Onufa Jepas Matamana Captain, Anibal Godoy. Godoy Ken Nesu Nebo Bona Kapoche. Fatal Zer Kwa Fobor, Watase Tinti Vida Koma Ghana Captain. Jordan Pierre Ayu, Opeja Wandi of Triom Disubida Match Opener. Antoine Samenya, Ego! in Pittsburgh, Ecosword, USA, Mexico, and Canada. 3 host nations, 16 cities, 104 matches in 39 days, 48 teams from 6 confederations will be fighting for one prestigious trophy. China's Cup Nations here from 11 June to 19 July.

0: Africans. Almost first time I'm going to talk to you. The leopards of DR Congo are back after 52 years of absence. The pharaohs of Egypt, the elephant of La Côte d'Ivoire, controversial African champion, the triangulines of Senegal,
1: the Bafana Bafana of South Africa,
0: the Cathedral Eagles of Tunisia, the Black Stars of Ghana, and the history makers, the Atlas Lions of Morocco. Africa at the World Cup number 4 this time around now. Black Stars head coach Carlos Queiroz has the Ghana friend in Apple. So the Black Stars ever have back of them at the World Cup a BC that. Into when ever get the 2026 World Cup. Defending champions are Big Selection Argentina, Selecao da Guinness of Portugal, the Mind Shot of Germany, La Roja of Spain, Selecao of Brazil, the Blues of France, the Orange of Netherlands, the Three Lions of England, the Red Devils of Belgium, and also the Coffee Growers of Colombia. And see the Obeyan is a free 11 June, a 19 July. We do a studio number 12, we are 96.5. Now you have the exclusive news, interviews, analysis, and the best of commentaries about the 2026 World Cup. It's the 2026 FIFA World Cup in the USA, Mexico, Canada. 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
2: Ampa Abusia FM, you are dumb. Yes, I'm a quab of you. Na Freddy Kana Panavi, and my friends in Norway, Eshe Bakun, the elephant of La Côte d'Ivoire, Oman to me, Antisa Ekano. First of all, Panavi, and Java for Fentos, no, Eddie Abrana Bipia, I come a commander, make ourself for Nichi Moore, a Jabba Jewelry. My catcher will say, and Pana say, Yen Fa, Yen Pio Good, 100% Pio Good, no, I equita 18 carat to 24 carat accessories, Yen Fanye. A good year for moi, Nese, Yenfanya and Kawa, Upper Wedding Ring, Engagement Ring, and answer anklets and our bangles, wristrings, pendants, year rings, any day, Kakan one patcho, would we need to remove a Jabba Jewelry? Now, Wakona, Yayabi, Yamay, pure good now, any day among, and Rusty, and Rina, and Yashi, what the two on Sas, Sanson, Opa, and Yazoo, and your Guasna, bet me, Eddie. A Jabba Jewelry between the pure gold, I be the amount. Maybe BI come at the other two inside the other two coming now. When you be on a swear, yeah. A come a come a panting patch of wedding now, you know, and concupe a car web for BIA or BIA and answer wedding ring and engagement ring and concupe BIA for which the more a Jabba Jewelry. A ho and a woko, Marco Jody and BIA, I come a come a come a come a come a come a. We need to move a year. Tempe the second street Edu Kumasi ho and Abuhu a Jabba Jewelry. General number na any penny for any kita on one of the Bianya Kama. One number ni 0277 404 488 0277 404 488. A Sanso and a pest care seeming control say you are best body treatment center. Any pest care, me part of when it's more say you could do vascular disease and a tetero and a simple diabetes, sexual weakness, means alignment. And I'm pest care, more on the part of wood when it's more a pest care. Now, what corner I should repeat the animal area money, he's a howling now. Eddie Flo, Eddie Mom. Pest care seeming control say stroke neck on to stomach or sanity. Well, full any moon up and down up as yet to the moa. We patch off when it's the moon our pest care. Na, Jen Shona, Yenisa Honing, nothing from our Abia Matanacha, one of my Abia and Kamwano, and one of Wa. We do any chimney pest care. Na, Yenisa Honing, na, and a full any amount, Sanso, and our friends say hypertension, asthma, pronated to have only the moon our pest care. Na, Yen Shona, Yenisa Honing, na, and fan for and from our. Uko Pimon can be mantamo abu mutra kwan wala pass nyamite junction close to Ghana Water Company. Kumasin so or Pantima G runabout or Medlab Abu Sanitro Pair. Sansu na kupimo takwanswa or woman store or opposite Zenith Bank. Sansu and a surrounding so or a total filling station close to Cocoa Board. Afe BN so abrosanya sashumai and I said dance sashumai wa bank wum sabros a cronwa sadan cronwa and a ye peske. 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Pest care was quality health is our motto. And today in the same country of Sempra, na your wedding now here, engagement now here, birthday now auto, birthday now auto, a sorry pun now call, open say pim pam today the shower. And in today in the one, you see Africa, where no dear pam, area show. Now, what pam and fabrics now, you soon see a quality. 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Impo Immes Fa of Eye Abicus and Subitin Ababe Bounce Back. Now what to me, Abotica?
3: Well, Immes Fa, maybe one thing, maybe so, and say, oh, and say, I'll blunt your friends, I'm a dear old bench. Yes, and player or a player.
2: You come in
3: and
2: open chain.
3: If you are now,
2: I have constantly.
3: No way for no kakra because no, you say they are giving a basic, and I say be open, say at your mom, and go starting first half because I'm in any chance, Nina. I'm a dear woman. And could bet me a convention a bit there to go post because we have a branch here, friends, Germany, and fresh hour or so. It's a bonny bia, one air nefa, beside Nana, have you could sort any far. And could only a branch here, friends, a mad yellow, and so ever can, no one ever anymore. And catch one bear simple, Eddie Amom, and a chance of money young game women, and command a bear one go be, Eddie Atunata. It may hurt any who say a mess five. Obey chain is not only a man yellow
2: and so it's also a team of things equal to the yes
3: at the moment and may hear any more and we had no way for now once number no way you say I'm talking for more shower or more goof or more shoulder
2: oh yeah okay oh no
3: what
2: can you
3: know what you compare every course are what shall
2: I say like
3: four yeah
2: and I'm going to share Senegal
3: 3-2
2: that's a 2 games no I share Senegal 3 and we say no one goal of France game. I say, group stage we come. We say eight goals.
3: Eight goals. Yeah. What do compare Ivory Coast? Goals no. I am not for me.
2: Yeah. One.
3: Two.
2: 2-1. Into so group stage we come. We say 1-2-4 goals. We say 4 goals.
3: Into any one we say we have chance no. And so we have to win because on goals I am not for me. And one here, I know for no. Say on goals no. Omo ye adie e wo ani mo omo se goals ni mo o hwe group stage goals omo se e a e 8 na na wa anya player obetimi ama defenders no pressure e be hard pa because anytime ya no we for no e be nya chance no omo de be show en che se ama diaro en so e ba mu
2: na yo hwe we so o hwe touches in opposition box no se ye we ni pa no box no na
3: I
2: will go
3: 20-21. We were in your 9 and no way. I'm going to say,
2: I'm going to say,
3: I'm going to say, I'm going to say, I'm going to say, I'm going to say, I'm going to say, I'm going to say, I'm going to say, I'm going to say, I'm going to say, I'm going to say, I'm going to say, I'm going to say, I'm going to say, I'm going to say, I'm going to say, I'm going to say, I'm going to say, I'm going to say, I'm going to say, I'm going to say, I'm going to say, I'm going to say, I'm going to say, I'm going to say, I'm going to say, I'm going to say, I'm going to say, I'm going to say, I'm going to say, I'm going to say, I'm going to say, I'm going to say, I'm going to say, I'm going to say, I'm going to say, I'm going to say, I'm going to say, I'm going to say, I'm going to say, I'm going to say, I'm going to say, I'm going to say, I'm going to say, I'm going to say, I'm going to say, I'm going to say, I'm going to say, I'm going to say, I'm going to say, I'm going to say, I'm going to say, I'm some person me born wura 18 and san omo
2: boy me dey tell me person be put short in the fetch
3: okay no
2: be abnant here the friends and to me say gina o carry born the
3: tweet e do neta no be me say be obema pass but o timi e carry born e dey share sa angle ho e man yebu and who no be a we timi abo short e free chiri e dey akoto neta e be timi abo and amadi yellow e one of the player we timi is hard na mo and no will for no said o masi o masi nya o mo chance a o mo timi e convince e do two goals no we hwe ni mu se said the ivory coast for no I see Accra no e o chese
2: no will for no position yeah
3: me pense coach ni ye bibi e defa honum na o mo timi e control game no e o finfin but the ma o control ball e o finfin na e ma abrante e fere se Haaland ama chese Haaland o nya bo ni bi abo e wa ni 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
3: chance is no mo ni na ni and African football African teams ni ha no so second half ni kense na ye you sa
2: okay
3: o he se o ma sa kon si ki fe go ni kura de mo bi mu no
2: Okay. Yeah,
3: Edi
2: Asem, Edi Beblom. Nice one. That's the part that is my notion and coming to referee. Our from Venezuela, I think that Jesus, well, I have Valenzuela. Was saying I'm paying, so fair to us, we don't know. Young fans, he says, we game, not just yet in the day. You should take life coming to me, Edi Amon. So still off in a vision, 97.5 Empire, or Dom. 18 part of Omar Dinsa, the message, never 0245-1945-15. This time around, you know, on my friends, Abricus, on my poor, they're feeling sending Faso, Edia Copen, Kun Sanso, and on my friends, and Norway, on also Airport, Edia Freeman, Sabin Kun, Edia Copen, Fa, SOT, Kemo Abogi, on my friends, Abricus, Fabrante, Yankilan, Kun, and said, not beyond and Padamano, and to Pony Fiki, Abrante Rahim, Songari, or Piano Bonacoma, Abrante, to Nicolas Vipi. The piano bona coma, a yeah, Gila Drew, whatever one corner to the baby, not another guard, a baby bonus born on Gobia, Pona baby, or young pony, Pony Nikita Bono, or young pony, or Pian Town, or Pona Benos Lady, Halana Bajiranate, Pony Kita, Avante, Udron, a yeah, Kosumi, Nasu and Tampa Bona Ku, Pona baby, Marcus Pedersen, the piano bona coma, Gokipa, a young known, and so piano ten times, once of their view, Kito now me. Olimpono Christine now lies. Olimpono come here. It's a reference to Pono and a treatment. She still have an ambition 97.5 or Tom. So far, so good. The fact also, we don't know. Chapeau. 2 minutes. I request that for my career back home to meet a Pona Bedi, Ibrahim Songari, and the Peter Bono, a gentleman comma, a brand new friend there, Udron Kosunu, a gentleman, Nazarebi, Giren, a brand new Glenn Conan, a gentleman, a man, Manuel Agadu, on the gentleman, a Pona Kumo, Dunon, Kosunu, Snakan Mataranta, a gentleman, a Jira, J of Starbuck, on the Piano Banakuma, Nicolas Pepe, of Viario, on the one corner, Nicolas Pepe. Okay, we're going to yes, we're Pierre Bonacoma, Brantio, Dunon Kosunu. We're going to Ibrahim Sangari. Ibrahim Sangari, only Kita Bono Zambi. We're going to go to Forest. We're going to go to Christo Naomi. Why? Yes. Christi Inau Lai. Only Kita Bono. We're going to go Ibrahim Sangari to Jean Diomante. Diomante to Abrantie. Gilan Colon. We're going to go Vicente. Gilan Conan or Sulo Bruta, crossbow has been the chance, Nicola Pepe, who got me at the Canana, Nazrabu, Jira J, a chance, Nazrabu, a young Milan, a back clan and nice, you know, Bonan Sayer, Bonazabedi, Gilan, a Dubona Coma, Jean Diamandi, a chance, Nicola Pepe, a chance, Nazrabu, a Brantia, the friend said, Patrick, a Perek, when you put on the for your mom, my friends and no way into pony your connecty pony your connecty your body at your man she friends and no way only declare back what me fans of la Côte d'Ivoire on 20 man before you tell us something and you have something to talk about much as we elephant and part pony your connecty she body at your man Musa Brantia, Nicolas Pepe, only Jina Bona Davio, Jean German de Rada, only Jina Bonacci, Sina Kanema, Albu Lazi, or Baba Nizemsa, a referee Suno Mokasa, I'm sir. A son for born in 3 yes. A son massa, for 3 inside, one in front of 1. A pick up on his international review, Alexander Solov, a pinball of Sonos Bonise, Ponabedi, Emmanuel Agadu, Nansrabio, Halana Babeti Bono, Ponikita, Emmanuel Agadu, Asaji Bono, Nansrabio, Alexander 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Gilad Jay, a chant, Frank Cassier, Obet Matican Manas Rabio, Christopher Aye, Obet Clemens Mansbonis, Ponkita, Frank Cassier, Nunas Rabio, Christopher Aye, Obey Pony of Jonas Bonis, Ponabedi, Oyon Pony, to a Brantia Frank Cassier, Nunas Rabi, Matronigan, Obet Bonnet Prince, Ponabedi, Alexander Solov. Attention my team. And then come from that down. Attention my team. Yes. What a score. From Abrantia. Chefin said, Grand Pierre. When Bob Bosemiano. Ponabedi. Jean Diamante. On the Kitabon for Andrew Coast. On the Bobby B. Second half. Grand Econan. Or Club on Nas Radio. Put your bona Brantia friends there. Christopher Aye. Why you born here for Bonnie attacking to Matun Tenta Supona Bedi from Cassian Slavio, Alexander Solov, Azabet Naslavi, Christian now lie, Abaji Bonapia, Naslavio, Alexander Solov. Why you born a manatas, your pony a train, attacking train, your two day to Omaya, your friend is Norway, Bonabedi, Ibrahim Songari to Jean Diamante. Domente Nikita Bono, a pick up on a simple Giren Conan, Rotmatican Anans Rabio, Abrantia, Sefrenice, Ibrahim Songari went to Mampin Bonan to Atlim, to Bona Cotrace, Bona Cotrace, Goki, a pick up on a tentain, Tayasim Gokipa, Oyan Long, Usina Kanda Masavia, Manka Oloketi, Abrantia, Sefrenice Alexander Solov, Usina Kanda Ma, Etia Mumina, and Ospinho. Yes, we are locating on Bonabedi Abrantia. I have friends in Nasrabio, went to Bonanco, Ibrahim Songari, only Kitabono, but Joma Pia, or Bonacon, not the guard, or the guard. Nansubana Satasia, this time I went training here to the Atoma and friends of Ivory Coast. The Fetos Menu, energy Rika Kaboma, you have 52 minutes. Still, Norway won. The fans of La Côte d'Ivoire. Set up on your two games, Ponabedi, Antonio Lusa, or Jerman Kuma, to be on Hegem, also Jerman Kuma, Santa Berga, Paragani Kitabano, K. Edu Gas of Vinso, Vasibaji, Ponabedi, Hegem, or Nikitabano, or Jerman Kuma, Santa Berga, also Piantano, or Bonacoma, to be on S. Hegem, Hegem to Abrantia, Patrick Berg, also Pia, Santa Berga, or Nubobono Metro, Matronica, or Piantano, or Bonacoma, Santa Berga, to Abrantia. 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Ponabedi man of Gadu, but Jemu Donakuma, a plantia, is a friend, sir. In Brahim Songari, also the Banakuma, Gilad Dre, oh, Macho, Ponabedi, a plantia, the friends of Kusumu, a Jemu Donakuma, Gano Gadu, to Gilan Conan, Conan a piano Banakuma. Jean Diamante, Abigo Fobobibi, he's all now online, a German Bankoma, Gilan Conan, also General Bankoma, Franck Cassier, Nazarabi, Ossidain. What you see and Trasso, Ponaberi Ibrahim Songari, on the Kitabon, a German Bankoma, Nicolas Gopi, of here, a German Bankoma, Franck Cassier, of Ferrari, a German Bankoma, a branch of Drone Kusunu, on the Kitabon, Kusunu, to Emmanuel Abadu, or the Bonico. Ponabedi, Christian now live, or Jemu de Banakuma, Gilan Conan, Umbetmatican, announced radio, Christopher Aye, Sinakanama Brentford, Beck Crab, one of the few, and Ablantian, a genetic announcer from Garcia Sans, Nasu Radio, goalkeeper, Mian Milan, I best say this is chasing a young man, friends, no way, we've done 57 minutes, yes, Papa Miss Macacho said, run up the two, winning man. Gianni Infantino, FIFA President, that's what Ponaberi Antonio Lusa, on the Kitabano, Nas Rabio, Bonasaberi, Ibrahim Songari, Nanso, David Wolf, or the Abion Tempari Amano. Hayabusian 97.5 year old Tom, feeling my thing, second half more. And hey, Nadia Grove, that is my. And then you was dancing with hey, now only you know your phone address is Anna. Bonnie and Vicky. Bonnie and Vicky, yes, no way for I'm so impressed. No, no. A woman named Sophia in Nigeria and says, Ponko. What she says, Ponko China, Ponko China, Bonnie and Vicky. A branch of friends said, David Wolf, which is not born at you. Baby, I'm born in Daniel, who you papa, the man, my friend said, La Côte d'Ivoire. Born baby, I'm Daniel, who you. So, what is a branch of your friends in Holland, Nahobia? Born in papa. The picture born is in the day, Tetans, Nasrabio. Young Bofana, Rapun born everywhere, Nasrabon is yes. When you born out to born in Tatanzo, born out to a branch of friends there, Kiso now you lie, or Kitabon and Jemu, or Pierre Bonacoma, the captain, Franck Cassier, on the Kitabono. Franck Cassier, me assures and the last one can go on. You know Bonaberi, Kiso now you lie, Bonnie did a tongue, Gilam Conan, or Kosubo, who knows the view. A branch here, the friends there, Patrick Berry, or then you born a man attached to Bonnie Konaki. She born yet to my aunt. She's a friend, yeah. No way, Jean Diamante, with Pian Tietjem, with Jemma Bakuma, Bonaberi, Nicola Pepe, Chopranche Nasrabio, Antonio Lusa, about you want your friends, Nasubana said, Bonasabedi, Christo now you lie, on the Kitabon who lie. Nicolas Dupé, or Jean Rancoma, Jean Diamante, or Piabano, et Tans Mansravio, Emmanuel Abadou, Usina Kande Mampesitas, Avantan Bono Boy, and Obedin Wante, Amana Fasrokra, and over the bar the ball goes, was under a bubble bomb of the Sitas. Wako Tanka, in 10:59 minutes. In the second half, I can't go in the end. Ever contesting, go on the tournament. Bonnie and Goki, Shepard, yet the elephant of La Côte d'Ivoire. Yes, why is that a man, Jerry Abong Bessia can be Samson of Grand Terrence? Why? And why is that? Because a Grand Terrence. On a bon in the oil bonu, ma, what's your dream cratchet? Ain't you a yina, where you know? Ain't you coach? I friend say, immense far, why is that? No, no. She had to a game, so I go to the national's representative on your foul. A bona touch your throwing rather, pony a throw. A branch of Marco Peterson, a two bona bona coma. Matinodi guard on the kitabono, Matinodi guard, a corner bunk man, a castle floor, now go power by Madrid, power and minions. Matinodi guard, man, so I said, referee Subono offside. And now I do corner kick rather. Okay, free kick, pony free kick. Now Yaji free kick, the Tiano, I the amount I was I, Yaji Tiano, okay, Tiano, it's pony a foul, Matinodi guard, so I'm telling him, I say. A pega bonus with the tay. You're here for Fana. No, so you're not going to be a fool. Bonaberry Halland, Halland to a branch here. I have friends here. No, so you're a man, Jello, yes. First start. With Pierre Bonacoma, Jean Diamante, a Fenia Vatican, Bonaberry, a man, Jello, yes. What a Bonacoma, Jean Diamante, Diamante, Diamante, Diamante, Diamante, no, so you're not going to be a fool. Not going to be a fool. I bet you're finish him. Matinodi guard, but you don't come on. Alexander Solov, I'm gonna go on a canoe. Bonaberry Patrick, Patrick to David Wolf, on the Kitabono, a Sepian Bonacoma, Patrick, our line is so. Patrick, are you born your funnel? Yes, so let my bonus of you. I go to the national represent to a game so. Bonaberry, a long Kusunu, a general Kuma, Gira Dre, Jenny Kitabono, or Bonacoma, Ibrahim Nazrabio, Frank Asir, or Bonacoma Nicola Pepe, Pepe and Arabanacono, a man Jello, or someone was say, yes, what's wrong? Or Bonacoma Nicola. Pepe, Nazarabio, Christopher Aye, Abedi Bonnie of Finism, or Bona Coma Alexander Solov, Solov Nikita Bonazrabio, Frank Cassier, Abedi Bonnie of Finism, or Bona Coma Dulong, Kusunu, to Gile Conan, also Pian Tano, or Bona Coma Ibrahim Songari, Songari to Abrantia, your friends there, or Dulong Kusunu, a Timmy Bangan Captain, Frank Cassier, and Nikita Bono. Usina Kanye de Malali, Bonaberry, Ibrahim Songari, Onzo Chemo, Orbana Kuma Yon Diamante, Diamante, a chance in Nazrabio, Abranti Fence to Libyan Hegem, Mabay Bonia Fio, it's Bonia Konaki, Zabodia Tioman Fence at Norway, pressure upon pressure, pressure upon Abranti Fence, I'm not Jero Permano, Mamma Sino with Fonso. Into a man, dear old Bumbe, a blunt dear friend, sir. Christy Unai Lai. I'm not going to film. Into another film. I'm a man, dear old Bessan and I. Sanso and a blunt dear. Your friend, sir. Onyon, born in Swepson. Young pony swept him. I'm a blunt here, Prince Eli. Why? Abel, ABC Academy. A big up on the city, and also up in Bonnie Fetcher. Nancy Bonnie said, Bonnie da Supita, a chance, what a miss. What a miss. Nancy Bonnie said, a chance, not for you. On my crown lines, no. Hey, what a miss. A blunt here, Prince Ibrahim Songari. Now you should have done better. A chance, not for you. Goalkeeper. Johan Fofana was trebona to baby cla. Carlans, I can't wait. Come back to Bobby Bobo. We get to do message in India for 0245 194515. 0245 194515. Hey, come on, take a look. Shatwa Gary, so Bonabedi Ibrahim's son Gary, but General Command Matt Jerry, Sinaganaman Manchester United, and Bonacoma Nicolas Pope of Vario, also the Bonacoma Funk as your captain, and said General Command Ibrahim's son Gary, General Bonacoma Nicolas Pope, and Nadibani Cano, Nasravio, or Yan Nilon, or Yan Nilon. I may say this situation, no. And your mama, what 2010 years in Ponabedi, Matronica, Imogram War, Alexander Solov, Munas Rabi, Emmanuel Agadu, Rabbi born in your fuel, Emmanuel Agadu, where you born on my born on Cotrasin, born in your Konaki, born in your Konaki. Yes, no, your supporters need too many. It is already an engineer, you know. Manchia, and so on. And you born here, throwing rather. I have come up, a paper born, not money guy, no bunk man, a castle for. The car ran to a power by Real Madrid. Now you're booking your inner room, but you're not in your bottom pass on. Hey, boy, you're going to go. Nancy went to me. Tony, I'm going to keep a bonus in the day, in the bimbo, a pin born on us. What is it? What is it? Pony a foul. We will. What's a turn or rather? It was out of the corner. Okay, I pick up one and see the chance in the review. A branch of friends said to you beyond Hagen. A poor born on Korea. I'm a bono. Am I bono? I'm not attacking train this time around. A quality among my friends say, I'll be closing the former cover commitment. You've done 67 minutes. A brand here, Giorgio Mante, Nenian Brigito, Pentem, Nancy VR, for Mrs. I. I'm going to need drink for more. I'm going to sit down. See you check game so. Let me say we are phoning in communicating. Now someone communicate here. I see you check game so. Pour na baby a brand here. Jira Dwe. We play a ball na Jemu de Bona come a brand here. The friends are Mark Diaro. On say Jemu de Bona come a. Nicolas Pepe. Pepe to a brand here. Alain Wai. Wai to a brand here. Now radio. Santa Barica, I bet you bond your friends, Ponabedi and Tobo Musa, the goal scorer, the German command captain, Martin Odegaard, also Pierre Bonacoma, Harlan, Ellen Bruce Harlan, the Pierre Bonacoma, Patrick Barrett, a chance in the Zabio, a branch of Don Cosanu, Oli Pono, a branch of Pesce Musa, 2000 as a reference upon your offside. Pono, a offside, Jamon Ventia Maya, the friend is there. Mansour of his addressing break, no. Jean Francis has to start his man.
3: Well, Papa's like, second half, first team in the band. The grand side said,
2: yeah, I
3: would go to first half. And the man who is second half, and I know, I would go to the first half. And the man says,
2: I'm not sure if you're a person.
3: I'm very careful because Alan ya e mu bonu so solo to enye e chira ba e be defending e e yi bonu
2: Greetings to Christabel, Blessing, Abigail, Olivia, and Georgina. We are all monitoring the show live from Sofia News site, Ivory Coast, near Norway, Grand. And today, I am Nana Kwakubun Sound, the second day of the Abba. Mamusa Umayan Sachrae, Alexander Solofana, Okana Sen, Mamusa, Coach Asisano, Eddie Oscar Bob, Eddie Naba. Ibrahim Songari, onto Dan one Jemu, or Bona Koma Pong Kasie, Kasie and Kitabono, a Jemu Rangoma, Emmanuel Babu, and Babu and Kitabono, a Pian Tano, or Bona Kanim, or Bona Koma Branche, or Tilon Kusunu, onto Pian Bon and Wankoma, Pong Kasie Captain, Ibrahim Songari, on the Kitabono, or the Bona Koma, a man Tiaro, to a Branche, Nas Ravio, a Branche of Vence, some drop in Sobem. 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
1: Only one in 2 years.
0: And coach, second half, no, and Chibi Anoni, I'm a yellow bomber. We are having a fair go. We are having a equalizer. And the other match is how you perform. The how you perform, we have to say no. We talk also in a. We talk also in game we are any because no reform game before. No reform game. I'm not sure them also. First half to second half, no, I have to perform. He dominated the game. Your friend is Arvicus, Autonomous Bonaberry, a branch of Matronigard, on the Kitabono, Matronigard, the Piabon de Bonacoma, Santa Berga, on Sir Jim Ramacoma, Maku Pedersen, Pedersen to a branch of Rabio, Ibrahim Sangari, a baby born on the Bonas Bonis, Bonaberry. A branch here, friends of why you are bombing check, or Pia Bodavacuma, Nicola Pope, a chance, we make my authentic at Osmirona, Nicola Pope, I become Nazabio, Patrick, Barrett, where you point your view of Bonaberry, David Wolf, also Piantano, Ronaba, if you send from Bonaberry, Patrick, or you, or Ronama, Matronigat, also Piantano. 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Your friend say Ivy Coast. You've done 78 minutes. Ivy Coast one, Norway one. Nansura is a bonny offside. Someone vent to my friends at Ivy Coast. It's a bonny offside. Akasima e Dubako. E Dunyanu Rada. Nakan Sino. Nina, but I will say Ariana is over extra time. The name the reason why I'm coach Noyana just obey Antonio Nisadia Fim. We need to press our bones. Play a normal to look it up on why in a film. Young to a girl is why. Bonaberry, a branch of friends of Mark Peterson, on the Jemu, across the Bonaberry, a chance, Nazrabio, a Dilon, when you pawn the Bonacoma, Manuel, Nazrabio, when Mamba Bonanco, Bonaberry, Christopher, I am a Kitabon for Norway, or Pierre Bonacoma, Marcus Peterson. Ah, what is new home in Yadio? I'm just here, I'm going to go. 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

She friends Wolf, I'm not the Bonacan, Bonabini, Andres, it's not kind of Benfica, where Jim Bonacoma, Santa Barca, also Pierre Bonacoma, and Rabio, Ibrahim, where Jumba Bonaco, Matronica, Osafa, or Bonacoma, Oscar, of Man City, where Jim Bonacon and Rabio, Guinan, Guinan Bonacovia, Bonasabini, Guinan Mobio, where you pony a fetch or Nanso. Peterson, a dead one wrong man, not really got, or got to Marcus, Marcus, Marcus, Peterson, Nancy Rabio, where you point your feelings on. Kelan, Conan, and now where Tiago, your papa, power, it's all your man, Ivory Coast. Shatra Kunso, Ponabedi, young domain, and Sobana got that yet. It's left to say, I'm going to have a good of from Tiago Hano. We are now from no man confused. I'm not you fit that to an order to do. What is that to do? Sporting number 15, Jesse.

0: can say a become message is in Nadia Mamu. It would have Fabra 0245194515. That is my customer, 8 minutes. Yeah, can we assure say we bring a group game when I have a question time?
1: After say,
0: Sporting number 16 jersey. A branch of FNC Mark with Peters in the film. Hey, I feel no demi player number. Ain't he Frederick Kashina? So I don't move the second. Hey, ain't he Wayi? A branch of Marcus Nefri, Messina Canima Torino. And what they are branch here? Your friend said Frederick Kashina, so the number. Ain't he Sanet here? Central game. So Kwame Kita Abraham Tia Freddy Kasina the first touch. We pia bona tazun on the bona koma Oscar Bob. Mikra me kren wana mnidye nti odi Abraham Tia Atlanta. Afen wa mnidye bong. Games nini na Abraham Tia na aduna mposa. Shetua game nisu. Bona bedi Christopher Aye. Wari bona koma Andres. Andres ni kita bono. Wachema pia atano ho. Wari gone kwenye ni Bona bedi Abraham Tia. A year to rebuild the game. On so Pierre Bonacom and the captain, Matt Modigard, on the Bonacom, a cast mansion. We can see me now, but we are in a tournament way. Round Naya Juno, 90 plus goes to Papa. Bonabedi to rebuild the game, or Bonacoma Andres Nikita Bono. Andres and Tim Bonacoma Santa Barca, on so PM, or Bonacoma. Andre yes from drop on so team the man commandant review Nicolas Pepe Abedi Bono Nansu Bono go be Bono Beri David Moe Wolf Urbana Koma Santa Barica to David Wolf game Wolf Nikita Bono but team Urbana Koma Matt Nodiga Okosu Bono Behu Andres Nansu review a branch of friends said Gerard Gray where you Bono Manako attacking train Bono attacking train Shatu Rietio Maya Your friend is here. I was born already. Andres, yes, from drop. A German one come on. Santa Barica, Barica to Martin Odegaard. Martin Odegaard, one of the one go. A German one come on. Christopher Aye, Aye Piantano, or Bonacoma, to Ribium Hegem, Nikita Bono. Shout out to Nanaya, enter. Make a message in the amount. Bon Nikita. A branch of Toribium, which we want to go on a head game, but Jim Ramakoma, Christopher, I had to Matt Nodigard, with Pian Tano, or Bonacoma Freddy Kasnas, or Bermute, with Jim Pian Bono, or Bonacoma Scabob, a chance, with Lemo, a chance, Halan, what was Natos Miru, the man away. Haaland may catch us a tournament to a run of 32 no. Let go to Papa. That is man. Haaland, as a second goal no. And your mom, my friends, in Norway.
1: Eh, And come here for a hygiene. And on semi-decant culture, I would say, solid. enya ekira o ba be defendi a enka coach ni eyi na film pa wo yi ni film di Oscar Bob buy no
0: won se yes
1: sir abranti e friend se Oscar Bob pele ye edi ma che se abranti e friend se Benfica atin se o si aka ni ma Benfica o edi ma Haaland ama Haaland en o mu ja Haaland won se bo mi e
0: Patrick Barek on na e
1: yes yes che if you want ma Oscar Bob
0: no no
1: en ti bi ya chire
0: en to ti abranti e friend as na se buy won se mi catch us again university
1: as won se fi fun so asha se e we ke won mi catch e o se yama azu to so no etimi e gbogbo no bi etimi e process no omo ye very careful en mo ti mi no ho de en ye se omo omo be process mo
0: wa di abranti e di akita be mi
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0: won ja no be ha o
1: ade ba kwa na e ha omo ya abranti e fresh so
0: yes yes
1: no
0: no
1: yes yes etimi ti en fa ti mi kreti che se space en ti mi fa ma abranti e fresh ala en mo we die en ya die se clear dia be se no penalty
0: and I'm going to be
1: out to one of the things that I'm going to say. Go to that chart.
0: Or that's who my enyas and get one. Shampoon abas who wait at this man out in the canal. My name for a message in my own. Was a good evening senior. You are doing a massive work. Do you know that I don't listen to any commentary aside yours? I'm glad they have leveled things up with Norway. I'm Nanaya from Atunsu. God bless you. Nanaya, I'm from Fonasa Gosetu. And today, Nanaya, the old friend Atunsu, me patron Nanaya, Tia Atunsu, for me, for my name. Nanaya from Atunsu. And from Fonasa, my master, second game, Nanaya.
2: 6.5.
0: Nanaya, the Pan Africa, your country's not support you, apart from South Africa. Yet again, so, I'll be going for a bomb, Pires, and Yamibesane. 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We want to reference the arrow, reference the body of fitment. Jamon Ventio Maya, Jeffrence Avricos, Umbeda from a Camino Martin Baco, eh, La Côte d'Ivoire, elephant. Moot now, Amma, the land of the midnight sun, twice a month. Ministry, Tatisman, Akasma in 5 minutes. The referee is wrong. Oh yes, sir. Umbet my
1: ticket.
0: Hey, I'm going to go. He said, "You're the man of
1: God." Hey. Because when Oya nilon, wa sobo ni mo. Nna zura bi o. Bon ni se sai. Bon ye kona ki. Wa kra bo ni de fru o. Ma ka che o go ki pa o ko de mi ta. Oya nilon. Ke be bi o de bo ni tu ye o ko yi bo. Eh. Oya nilon, wa dan ko ni ma se via bo bo ko no spin.
0: Eya kona ki, apeja bwana simtete, chance nasurabi o, Freddy Kasinas, abeyi pwondi ya fuo, nasuboni se, Franka Shee, onne kitaba unakasi mabako, na kanzi ya namba na wye, pwona beji, Oscar Boss, onna jibono, wapia nasurabi o, pwona kwa drache, this time around, the friendly train, siyaturi ya tia waya, akwa ya stubborn boy, sa Oscar Boss, wa stubborn boy. 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one. On the number that you have a pick up on us with the day, a chance, not love you. 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Gina Dre, on the Kitabono, a possible is my baby. 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
0: na every coast come
1: na omo no we
0: crown no we for any come
1: but every coast african champions former african champion na o ko tournament na o ko bu won animo ise a e ya ne ha dwen and we said the name e sikika ko no ya ba 32 ya we na african teams no aka two
0: they want to get two
1: because eh any more
0: say say south africa ko and as you say
1: South Africa, South Africa see in every
0: room. I work. And I yeah you Cote d'Ivoire am say
1: thing.
0: They say
1: I qualify.
0: Eh but say bebre wo mo e. Aka you say say ye ye nyana yo. Nti six ne nyamo e. Six ne nyu bia be qualify.
1: Ye ye hey na ye ye hey. Ye mo no we for no e ko.
0: Na brand you na empire ya kra me nti ase.
1: Why?
0: Ras James an empire nye. Well, Mumpire, Papa, and from Africa, teams. Person, no, no, we Morocco, Nango, yeah, Yanko, Morocco, game, Nanko, you see. We quite know what Danny and Messi and Adam does. I'm very high, baby. And to give no, it was to say, they say Africa teams or more, or more, or more, or more, or more, or more,
1: or more, or more, or more, or more, or more, or
0: more, or more, or
1: more, or more, or more, or more, or more, eh, kasi defending, you defending, Kwan is
0: a defending. I'm for tournament way last minute go. Yeah, the summer, the summer month.
1: Yeah, yeah, show my from a Germany, a Bunny, and I show my idea, but you have anything.
0: Yeah, no,
1: yeah, coach, you know. I've got coaching, yes, a brim man.
0: Minimum, I'm really channel the mountain to
1: play. And can first half and come out,
0: you know,
1: start a game now. Chances na no munya na na emu apie adiama avicus no e ko betimi ashibi part o decide say obe benche no and e ko fa sa resource we aba first second half we oba mu he a lot of chances o create adiama avicus a wonya
2: so e wo no na anya se
0: me go no so na
1: fika come on and today na ko benche sa player we are
0: and no no player bi a che say game ni na o na bo you stay do na bo
1: ama dia lo ni Ofima
0: yu banyina,
1: oformu
0: saa. 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
3: 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The Black Stars of Ghana nil. Born up in Panama far from home. Jose Canopa, Useka Naman Norris City. Wapasi Bona Confuse Marekoma Amem Rio. 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Anibal Godoy. Godoy Ken Nesra Borwana Kakoche. 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Charles Etin Titi Nakuma Ghana Captain. Jordan Pierre Ayu. Opegamon Yer Tiam Distributor Match Opener. Antoine Samina. The World Cup is here again, and this time across the USA, Mexico, and Canada, three host nations, 16 cities, 104 matches in 39 days, 48 teams from six confederations will be fighting for one prestigious trophy. Sanos is a World Cup nation here from 11 June to 19 July.

0: inhabitants are the first time I'm going to work up here. The lepers of DR Congo are back after 52 years of absence. The Pharaohs of Egypt, the Elephant of La Côte d'Ivoire, controversial African champion, the Triangle of Senegal,
1: the Bafana of South

at the World Cup Obesita. Into why in a budget of 2026 World Cup. Defending champions have been Celeste of Argentina, Celestial Daquinas of Portugal, Germain Schacht of Germany, La Roja of Spain, Celestial of Brazil, Le Grouse of France, the Orange of Netherlands, the Three Lions of England, the Red Devils of Belgium, and also the Coffee Growers of Colombia. And the Obeyan say every 11 June, April 19 July, with was to be number 12, 96.5. Now you're the exclusive news, interviews, analysis, and the best of commentaries about the 2026 World Cup. It's the 2026 FIFA World Cup in the USA, Mexico, Canada. 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Abusia.